0: There we go. We can do it all night long. This is your night energy.
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1: You know, I love science because we can learn a lot about why we do things the way we do it, or search for somebody that we want to date, why we go back to someone that looks like our exes, Kanye.
2: No, he's got a real problem, Tyler. Damn, you hit that on the head.
1: But there is a psychological reason why people keep dating someone who looks like their exes.
2: Ooh, tell us more. Tell us more. The girls are listening.
1: The experts say many people have a specific type, and sticking with that type can feel familiar, safe, and emotionally comfortable.
2: Okay, I gotta see that.
1: They added that people are often naturally attracted to certain features, personalities, or relationship dynamics. So that's why if they find somebody that they felt comfortable with, they usually go back to it.
2: I can see that. If somebody gives you a familiar vibe of somebody that you had a great history with, maybe it didn't end bad. It ended for some other reason, and you just kind of drift towards that personality type, that I could understand. I think the thing that freaks me out, because I think you and I agree, Tyler, like, it could be a characteristic thing. You could be attracted to kinds of people. For me, I was always a good girl, a rule follower, and I always went for the bad boys. I always wanted the street guys until I realized I will not ride till I die. I will not. But I do find it a little weird when people date people that physically look alike, you know? Because I'm like, there's something there. That's a little strange, right? You don't care who they are as long as they fit the prototype.
1: Yeah, like I'm talking about KFC chicken here. Men often are like, are you a breast or thigh guy or leg guy? Chicken, talking about chicken.
2: That! Chicken and women.
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0: It's Nightly with Jade and Tyler. I don't know if the girls are really doing this anymore, but I just had a flashback thought as the sun is going down about my sister's American Girl doll that she had growing up. First of all, it was a huge deal when she got it as a gift because, Tyler, I don't know if you've ever known any of the girls to have one. It's a super extensive process to get this doll to look just like you. It had my sister's exact matching beauty marks, freckles, hair texture, outfit, everything. But I used to turn it around in the closet because I couldn't stand those little scary little eyes looking at me and blinking. I'm like, they freaked me out, but they were beautiful. I don't know if the girls are still doing that these days.
1: Well, American Girl, they just revealed their 2027 Girl of the Year doll. And her name is Daisy Davenport. She's an energetic, soccer-loving camper who's preparing for her first summer away from home.
0: Oh, that's cute.
1: It also comes with a book, Daisy Davenport Saves the Day. The doll itself is set to launch in September as American Girl celebrates its 40th year anniversary.
0: Wow, I didn't even know they've been around for 40 years. Dang. I was

0: don't ever know how fly the mall was growing up. It was a movie to be there. Sixth grade, at least. That's when you start, like, getting dropped off, linking up with your friends, window shopping. And having worked in the mall growing up and that being such a big part of my, I don't know, childhood, teenage years, it's sad to see them go. It's sad to see it turn into a ghost town because this place used to be thriving, especially on times like Black Friday. Oh, my God. You didn't want to be anywhere but the mall at midnight.
1: Yeah, I saw one of those AI TikTok videos. It's like, here's a mall back in 1995. And it was like just giving vibes. I would always go get dropped off an Annie Ann pretzel and then head over to Spencer's where I shouldn't have been as a child because the back of it is a very spicy area. If you know, you know.
0: You know what I feel like I missed out on? Maybe you didn't. Tell me if so. I miss the era of like superstars, NSYNC, Britney Spears, popping out to do performances and shut that mall down. Did you ever get to see anything like that?
1: I didn't, no. But I remember singing like Christmas carols in the mall for my school.
0: Aw.
1: I don't know why Abercrombie was like a nightclub in there. When you went in there, it was just like douche, doom, doom, doom. Like, what are we doing?
0: Dark as hell, can't see anything.
1: Yes. However, teens are bringing back malls, and malls are returning the favor by banning them because most shopping malls, they're trying to make a comeback, but apparently there's been groups of kids, this comes from the Wall Street Journal, that are just hanging around and starting drama and fights and up to no good.
0: See, that's what happens when there's not enough traffic. They don't even have money. They're plotting riots in the mall. That's awful. Guys, they're gonna get rid of them with this foolishness. That's not the place to do it.
1: Take it outside.

0: It is Nightly with Jade and Tyler. I used to do like a dating feature on my show where people can share their dating stories. And I just, this one I always remember, probably a decade ago, where a woman called me up and she was like, yeah, me and my best friend, we send our husbands to go fishing in Florida so we can hook up.
1: Oh, I don't even know what to say. That's giving Hunting Wives on Netflix. Oh my God.
0: It is. Look at that. That's where they got the plot. Speaking of plots, BuzzFeed asked people to share their most shocking plot twists in relationships about finding something out when they were dating.
1: Uh-oh, this is going to get juicy.
0: One person said he's married with twin babies, found out from his wife who showed up on one of our dates.
1: Oh my goodness. I'm not even going to blame the men because it's sometimes the women too.
0: Another person said he claimed to be rich, had his own apartment, went out to eat lots, shopped for brand name clothes. Turned out he just took out crazy amounts of credit cards using his mom's information. He even had her social security number and he cheated me on top of that.
1: Oh, it was all a lie.
0: This one person says the worst was a first date that revealed he was a flat earther. I excused myself and left.
1: That is so funny. That's all it takes. I'm out. Have you ever been on a date and experienced a plot twist or been dating someone and you're like, oh my God, this would have been useful to know 4 months ago?
0: Years ago, I matched with somebody on a dating app and it didn't say anything about being in a relationship, but it turned out she was in a relationship and they were looking for a third wheel. And I was like, oh no,
1: that ain't me. That's crazy. I had an ex who was, a big like music star at the time. And he was broke as a joke. And I never knew that. And I would never know that because the first time he ever invited me over, it was this beautiful townhouse decked out. Mind you, we're in our early 20s. So I don't know. Just looking at the optics from the outside in, it's like the Gram. I'm thinking he's got it going on. Baby, took care of that man for the next 4 years. Financially, spiritually, emotionally, all the things. Would have been nice to know he was a broke hoe.
0: We don't want no scrubs.
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21: Ramon reached out because he's being friend zoned, but he's actually okay with it because she's so hot. 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
21: Kind of crazy, man. 58% of recent college graduates are still looking for a job. 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
5: Without fail, every single Monday, I wake up and I hear in my head, just another manic Monday. And I just discovered yesterday that Prince wrote that for the Bengals. I'm like, that man was everywhere. Who knew?
6: You nailed it, by the way. You killed it.
5: Thank you.
6: And yeah, a lot of these artists, like, you know, you think of Prince, the Beatles, I mean, Michael Jackson, they've all wrote songs for other artists, and that's how they make the coin.
5: So, T, what are we getting into tonight? Because it is just another manic Monday, and we're unpacking the day.
6: Well, apparently, if you say thank you and please to AI, it can improve the quality of the AI, and I'm not buying it. And we could talk about all that and more next.

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1: It's not that I'm an AI hater, but I have some issues with AI. It's Nightly with Jade and Tyler, and I know AI, yes, it helps us out in our daily life. I get it. It's helpful. It's like a best friend, but I draw the line when we need to say thank you or please to AI, because apparently that will help improve its quality responses from you.
2: Tyler, I'm not going to lie. I treat my robot bestie very well, so it never flips on me. I do feel like, I don't know, it may have empathy. Is that insane to say? Yes, it sounds nuts saying that into the mic right now, but I do tell my chatbot bae, please and thank you.
1: Jade, it's a robot. It doesn't have feelings.
2: It could retaliate. It could not give me its best because I wasn't kind. What are the people saying?
1: That's ridiculous. The survey found 86% of workers say things like please and thank you when using AI tools, and nearly two-thirds believe being polite improves the quality of the responses.
2: I'll let the pendulum swing because I do treat it well, but I feel like I've been training my ChatGPT for so long now that when it does things I don't like, I will snap on it and cuss it out in full, and it will correct the problems immediately. So it's like, you know what? I am kind to it, but when it's time to crack that whip, it can get it.
1: You know how ridiculous this conversation sounds like?
2: Tyler, we've seen what the AI is doing. It's getting crazy and scary out here, and I'm just trying to make sure I'm not on that hit list when it's all said and done and they turn on us like I Am Legend.
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0: It's Nightly with Jaden Tyler and Chat. Ooh, the late night cravings are kicking in. Are you a sauce guy, Tyler?
1: When I'm doing chicken fingers and nugs, yeah, I'm dipping some sauce. Fries taste good in sauce.
0: I grew up in Texas, so there's a lot of Whataburgers everywhere, and people used to dip their fries in like some sort of ranchy gravy. Are you that guy?
1: The spicy ketchup at Whataburger for sure.
0: Love spicy ketchup.
1: Pro Bible came out with the best condiments and dipping sauces at fast food restaurants. I'll give you the top five in a quick breakdown. Ranch from Wingstop, number five. Fire sauce from Taco Bell. That stuff is fire. That's a number four. Blackened ranch from Popeyes in at number three. Cane sauce, raisin canes. I love people that get like the cup of like raisin canes, like they put it in like a fountain cup.
0: Yeah.
1: That's how good it is. Number one, I don't think I've had this. Am I sleeping on this? Polynesian sauce from Chick-fil-A.
0: I've dabbled. It's good if you like a kind of like a little Hawaiian-ish twist. But my fave on that list is like you. I love the mild from Taco Bell. Those Taco Bell sauces are hitting, especially late night. Yum. Do you have a favorite sauce?
1: The Diablo.
0: You like it hot.
1: And I love how they're not stingy either. They're like, you want 15? I'll give you 15.

0: It is Nightly with Jade and Tyler. And Jade, I know I sometimes come at you and be like, we need to get you a therapist because some things you say are a little crazy.
1: It's true.
0: I want to let you know that you guys are my therapy because I give all my aggression out on this show, I feel like. I feel like I'm the get off the lawn guy, and that's how I get my feelings out.
1: It comes with the late night territory, you know? Once you've had time to unpack the day, you're just like, you know what pissed me off today now that I'm thinking about it?
0: I was looking at this afternoon, and it was a list, the most aggressively average food that people overhype.
1: Uh-oh, somebody finna get mad in the car. Or agree.
0: Let's start with crumble cookie.
1: Oh, you ready to shake the table off top. Crumble cookie coming at you.
0: Is trash. Sorry, crumble cookie. It's trash. It's way too sugary. And they give you what, like 5? If you're eating the entire cookie, you got issues.
1: There was a point in time when Lotto and the Kardashians were doing, well, specifically Kylie, were doing a nonstop crumble cookie reviews. And every single bite, they'd be like, they made those thick cookies look so good. Because those are some big ass cookies. My first try, I didn't like them. Thought they were chalky, nasty, didn't like the icing. But I've been a couple times since then, and if you get them hot, ooh, they good.
0: Some of them are stale, like you can keep a door open and just put it down on the ground.
1: Doorstop cookie is wild.
0: All right, let's move on. Crumble cookies took an L there. Anything with matcha, why is matcha so big? And for what reason?
1: TikTok, Pilates girls. They just want to be cute. I don't think people even like it. It's performative.
0: Boba tea also kind of in the same category. I don't get why we drinking stuff with those little tiny circles in there.
1: I'm a funny, like, texture person, so if I drink that, I would probably be surprised every time, and that would throw me.
0: And then, as a man who eats a lot of steak, filet mignon is the only steak worth eating, maybe even a wagyu, but anything else, don't give me no T-bones, don't give me no New York cut. Filet mignon, it wins.
1: Absolutely. Listen, every time we go out, I'm getting that filet, and I ain't getting nothing else, because the other ones are just full of fat, you know, and it's like, I don't want to be chewing on rubber. I want a good, juicy, fall-off-the-bone tender steak.
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0: It's Nightly with Jade and Tyler. And Chad, as I was scrolling through Instagram today, I saw some wild headline that said some location, I can't remember where, I wish I did, but there were like 800,000 more women in that city than men. And I was like, oh God, that's gotta suck to date. You either gotta go older, younger. I don't even know what you do in that situation.
1: Let me tell you, I lived in Denver, Colorado, also known as Menver. There was like, anytime you went to a bar, it was six guys and one girl. It was awful.
0: Damn. Terrible. I wonder why certain places have more singles than others, or just like crazy ratios.
1: Well, it comes from the New York Post, a survey that was done by the U.S. Census Bureau, and they found stats on never married midlife adults across the country between the ages of 30 and 49. All right, I'll give you the top three. New York tops the list. 36% of people who have never been married, followed by New Mexico and then Hawaii.
0: I feel like the people in New York is just like a bunch of hustle and bustle. If you find your love, you find your love. But Hawaii? I'm surprised.
1: Me and my girl were looking to go to Hawaii, but it's so expensive. But maybe she could take care of this one.
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13: For my ladies out there, if you're trying to get rid of your cramps, I guess there's a cheap way to do it.
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16: What's the difference between watching that and watching pornography? 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

0: It's Nightly with Jade and Tyler, and what better way to kick off the week than with some brand new music? Justin Bieber coming up on Nightly with Jade and Tyler.
1: Yeah, the song Speed Demon, you're about to hear it coming up. And speaking of the Biebs, rumors, nothing official. We hear that he's planning on going on tour. Likely it'd have to be in the fall or winter. But I thought he's done the arena tours before. I think he's big enough where he could do a stadium tour.
0: And we know that's going to sell out. He could do 2, 3, 4 nights in some cities if he wanted to. We haven't gotten to see him tour outside of like Coachella and some of like the Grammys. Anything from Swag One, even, right?
1: No, it's been about 4 years. So maybe he'll do a stadium tour next summer.

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1: It's Nightly with Jade and Tyler. And chat, you had all weekend to start unpacking the three albums from Drake. I'm curious to know your thoughts, Tyler.
2: My thoughts are, you better stick on the side you chose, because you can't be flip-flopping, like, just because Drake had some bangers in that latest album, Iceman, Maid of Honor.
1: Yeah, and Habibi.
2: Yeah, you can't be flip-flopping. You gotta stick with the side you're on. Like, all these celebrities, he went after, obviously, Kendrick in the new album. He went off on LeBron James, who said some stuff between the two. So, yeah, I like it. I like Drake. I think he's the GOAT in this generation.
1: You know, we were there from the beginning, from MySpace days when he started popping. So I'm with you. You pick a side. You better stay there. I'm rocking with the new album. I need a little more time to live with it, you know, to really become the soundtrack for the season. But it's going to be interesting to see who's going to want to come back around.
2: I mean, there was a time in my life, like early Drake, when he was going through his like basic B phase, and he was like the basic white girl with these songs. Like Iceman, when he wants to go after somebody, I love it. I love the diss tracks off him.
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13: 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I think it's you.
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14: What makes a real man? I came across this video where this girl was like, oh, I hate it when guys try and open doors for me as if like it's supposed to be me just owing them. Thank you for holding the door. I can open my own door. And it's just like, that's just being chivalrous. Like, if you open a door, you're toxic. If you don't open the door, you're a jerk. If you post your girlfriend on social media, you're a simp. 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

0: Brittany, fresh out of rehab, and she is up to her old antics. It is Nightly with Jade and Tyler. Jade, did you see the video of her in a grocery store where she was barking and allegedly was carrying a knife at a restaurant, forcing a family have to say the unthinkable about how bad she's a train wreck?
1: Oh, that's so sad. I saw the headline, and I did see that she was holding a knife, which is when I knew that it had gone left. But dear God, I didn't know that there was a video out too. Can you imagine seeing the idol, the icon, the legend, Britney Jean Spears out in public? And you're like, oh my God, mom, she's in public. She's at Walmart. And she got a knife? She acting like the fiends we see going viral on the gram? This is crazy. I hate it.
0: Out of everybody, every celebrity, she is the least one that should be holding a knife. She's a little cray. Yeah, wasn't she dancing in one of those videos half naked with a knife? I swear she was on TikTok. Yeah, she definitely did one of those videos.
1: She did. She was inspired after the Shakira World Tour was going on. She was like, let me do it with my little Shakira one too. But I don't think Shakira had any plans to stab. Now, Brit, somebody's got to take that knife out her hands.
0: Were we right when we freed Britney?
1: Oh my God.
0: And trust me, I was here from day one supporting Britney. I even bought a free Britney pink hat from Barstool Sports.
1: Just pray that something miraculous happens where she just like snaps back into the old her and was like, guys, I was in a state of mind for years, but I'm back. Do you think that'll ever happen?

0: On the topic of home wreckers, Chad, this is like one of those stories that keeps getting darker every single time you hear a new detail. It's Nightly with Jane and Tyler. See, there was this Utah mom who wrote a children's book about grief after her husband died, and she has now officially been sentenced to life in prison without parole for poisoning him with fentanyl. Apparently, they were saying it was like 5 times what it would even take to kill someone with fentanyl, which is so dark. But the headlines coming out of court are wild because they said that she tried to poison him with a fentanyl-laced sandwich, secretly had taken out life insurance policies. She was Googling things like luxury prisons for the wealthy. So she, like, this is nuts. She already knew that this could come back to haunt her. And even her own kids reportedly told the judge they were afraid of her. This is like Gone Girl meets Dateline.
1: Do they not understand when they Google, like, how to kill my husband, that we're going to find that? Or, like, life insurance. It's like getting car insurance and, like not having it and then getting it and then getting in a wreck right away just because you want a new car.
0: For you to have planned that far ahead, she wanted to go on a freaking book tour, Tyler. It was just so sick to see the drawings even in the book. It's like you see this man with his halo and his angel wings and is teaching children how to process grieving, and it's like, oh, she's sick.
1: Reminds me of the book that O.J. Simpson wrote, where he wrote, if I was to kill her, this is how I would have done it.
0: Insane. Like, okay.

0: It is Nightly with Jaden Tyler. I don't have a child, but we all know that kids aren't great in situational awareness. For instance, my girlfriend, her daughter, she's a teenager, so she's kind of learning, you know, how to be an adult in certain situations. And there was a story that came out today. How to teach your kid how to read the room.
1: Oh, this is important because Lord knows you can't discipline other people's children. It's got to start at the crib.
0: Teach your kids what an emergency is and only to interrupt if it's an actual emergency. It's happening right now.
1: That's funny. You remember when we were young and you'd like call your mom's job off the house phone? It's like, I need to speak to my mama in her big grown woman job. Insane. Yeah, read the room.
0: Offer an arm hold or an elbow tap to acknowledge that you have heard them. They'll feel better knowing that what they've asked, you've heard, and you can do it when you get a chance.
1: Actually, I'm getting a flashback of a wild story I'll tell you at the end of this. This is taking me back, Ty.
0: And they say, be patient with them. It will take time for them to get it, but they will eventually do it. Just try not to yell, dude, are you serious? You're serious right now.
1: But I'm just thinking about this one time when you talked about, tapping your child on the arm to let them know, like, I hear you, but hold on, mama's talking. There was one time, this was in Houston, Texas, where I grew up. I was about 5 years old. And for my whole life and childhood, I was a competitive dancer, competitive cheerleader, competitive gymnast. Like I said, 5 years old, just got off the bus. My mom is talking to the bus driver and I'm behind my mother. She's on the sidewalk. I did a back handspring. I went so fast that my hand slipped out from underneath me and I scraped this whole part of my forehead from hairline to eyebrows. So I'm gushing blood. And my mom, like I said, she was talking to the bus driver. So I kept tapping my mom's leg and saying, mom, mom, my whole head is bleeding. She was like, hold on, I'm talking to somebody. Put her finger out. She never looked at me. A neighborhood kid was riding by on his bicycle. He grabbed me when he saw me and took me over to the, like we always talk about that, 90s, the hose on the side of the house, started spraying down my face. And then when I saw my mom, she was like, what happened? And I'm like, well, I was tumbling and I missed my hands, whatever. And she was like, you should have told me. I was like, mother, I tried.
0: You had me bleeding out on the ground.
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16: Let's see. 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

0: long. It's Nightly with Jade and Tyler, and the more Tyler talks about the upcoming football season, the more I am wondering about these Taylor Swift wedding plans. When is it going to happen? Who's going to be invited? Will we get to see any pictures out of all of this?
1: Yeah, we hear, like we've told you, July 3rd, New York City, and then probably heading to the Hamptons for Tay's 4th of July huge celebration. That's what we hear, but we also heard from TMZ late last week that Taylor is inviting celebs to her wedding by personally making calls.
0: Ooh, so I guess she doesn't want any pictures or photographs going out of the invites, right? Because that would be bad.
1: And we've heard the invites were already sent out with an NDA, so maybe things change. And that leads me to believe it's not going to be a big wedding. Is she going to call 400 people, 300 people? Probably not. So if she is calling, it's definitely got to be a smaller wedding.

0: It is Nightly with Jade and Tyler. Jade, have you seen Wedding Crashers, the movie?
1: I have. One of my boyfriend's favorites. So we've definitely watched it recently.
0: I love the opening scene where they're going through like litigation on who gets what into the divorce. And that's just an epic scene. But that's actually real life, those scenes. And Newsweek, they talked to a 33-year-old woman who got divorced. And she asked the judge for her ex's Netflix password in the settlement.
1: It is that serious. Once they started getting all crazy with one per household, it was like, damn, the Netflix lockdown is getting real. Who's going to be the authoritative figure on this account?
0: Yeah, she's a 33-year-old woman named Landon Richardson who got divorced a little while ago, had an interesting response when a judge asked her what she wanted in the final settlement. She said, all I want is the car, the dog, and the Netflix password.
1: Wow, she didn't even care about the couch. She was not playing about that account, though. I get it.
0: So it turns out the account is still active. She does have the password, but if her ex cancels it, then she's got to get her own account. So, I mean, how vindictive is her ex? Because I'd probably cancel it and get a new one.
1: If that was my ex, I would cancel it and get a new one, because it's like, what you thought? I put this account together.
0: Yes.
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19: producer Matt thinks that this idea that's trending about 4-year marriage contracts, just to kind of check in with one another every 4 years,
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24: A better life with Dr. Sanjay Gupta.
25: We are finally starting to learn more things we can do to keep our brains sharp as we age. A lot of people think crossword puzzles or Sudoku might do the trick, but the science doesn't really bear that out. What one recent study found, though, was that a certain type of brain training seems to have a significant impact on cognition as we get older. It wasn't memory or even problem-solving tasks that moved the needle. It was an interactive computerized game that tested the ability to recognize two separate images in faster and faster sequences. It's what we call a task of divided attention, in which you don't have a conscious strategy on how to improve. That's according to the study's lead author. You're just trying to do the best you can to figure out how to divide your attention. Now, the game in this study was called Double Decision. If you want to find it and try it out yourself. I'm Dr. Sanjay Gupta, helping you live a better life.
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19: Kind of crazy, man. 58% of recent college graduates are still looking for a job. Mm. I mean, in anything, right? It's all who you know. A lot of jobs come via recommendation.
3: 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Because they don't know how to talk to people.
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0: Wade and Tyler, and I recently lost my college ID, but I will admit to you, Ty, I have used that school ID to get discounted movie ticket prices for years since graduating. And I'm like, dang, are there any more perks going on? Because I missed that discount.
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0: We'll be Googling ASAP. $1.75 is a steal. 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At least the prices are good.
1: Yeah, families can catch kid-friendly titles like Paddington, Sonic the Hedgehog, Shrek Forever After, Minecraft movies. 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

0: Chat, maybe I'm the only one, but I really, really wish. I just realized a couple of weeks ago that MySpace is like completely gone. You can't even pull the website anymore, but there were some photos that I probably would have liked to save just for the memories. And now there's no way to retrieve them. Doesn't that suck?
1: Yeah, I had a ton of photos on MySpace back in the day. Sad.
0: I would love to see who you were then.
1: I was 21, so reckless. That's what I was. So I actually tried to get into my MySpace back in the day, and I couldn't remember my password. And this kind of happened to this guy. There's a guy who was locked out of his Bitwallet account because he couldn't forget his password because he changed it when he was high, and he had nearly $400,000 in that account.
0: Oh, man, when the tree betrays you.
1: Yes. This is something that you would do, Jade.
0: Absolutely. You know what? It's so, Tyler, the password thing pisses me off. I love the autosave, that those ones that are in there. But for the other ones that are not, I'm just like, I don't like having those kinds of things in my phone because I'm like, they're watching, they're in it. They could just pull it from the list. But, oh, not good about saving passwords. And for this guy, almost $500,000. I know he was sick when he sobered up.
1: But yeah, it did have a happy ending. He went to AI and an AI bot helped him crack the case. He revealed the password that he couldn't remember. And it started with LOL 420 and ended in an inappropriate lyric from the group NWA.
0: Wow. I don't know if that's a good thing or a bad thing that AI retrieved it because it's like, awesome, I can touch my coins again, but AI can get into stuff like that? Tricky.

0: talk about.
1: It's Nightly with Jade and Tyler in chat. I swear to God, this is a scene straight up out of Leave the World Behind on Netflix. If you remember last year, it was creepy because, Tyler, there was this strange foreshadowing about, of course, the world ending. But there's a specific scene where all the Teslas in the country, somebody calls them and they end up boom, boom, boom, boom, boom, all wrecking into each other. Like the cars, somebody has taken over the robot brains, right? Well, we're seeing something similar happen in Atlanta. There's a news clip going viral of a mom talking to the reporter about how every morning between 6 and 7 a.m., about 50 Waymos come through her small cul-de-sac and just circle the neighborhood. This is not even a main road. This is not even the highway. This is somebody's neighborhood where school buses are trying to get through to these kids. It's getting weird, and it's like, do they have a brain of their own? Have you seen these Waymo link-ups?
2: I did, and crazy to believe, the beginning of the year, when we went to Austin, I ordered us a Waymo and didn't even think about it. I was like, oh, okay. My first time. That was our first time riding in one. We're just like, yeah, we're good.
1: Definitely. We were like a little, are we going to be okay? Is this cool? And it ended up being like a super smooth ride.
2: Yeah.
1: You know, it was actually, I actually really enjoyed it, but I would hate to get stuck in one where they get close to these emergency situations on the highway and you're blocking the police or something. And it's like, I'm not in control of the car. I know the police are getting annoyed with the Waymos, bro.
2: Yeah. I love that the Waymos, when they don't have a passenger, they're finding a cul-de-sac and they're like, yeah, we're just going to go around in circles until we get a ride. I don't think we perfected this yet.
1: That was my thought as soon as they went live out on the streets. Like, have we tested everything that could possibly go wrong? No. We're all watching it happen in real time. And one of my coworkers actually just told me that they're going to be doing a recall and bringing them in for some more testing. And in my head, I'm like, does that mean that all the Waymos in the world are just going to start? Like, if you see a fleet of 1,000 on the highway, that would be strange. It's getting weird out here.
2: We're living in 2038.
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13: Producer Matt thinks that this idea that's trending about four-year marriage contracts, just to kind of check in with one another every 4 years, is a good idea. 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
0: I mean, I wish that would have came up 20 years ago, and then I could have locked out.
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13: For my ladies out there, if you're trying to get rid of your cramps, I guess there's a cheap way to do it.
15: 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She's the one that's married to Tommy Lee, that she was having these cramps, and her husband was like, well, why don't you try drinking pickle juice? And
13: she's
15: like,
13: heard this.
15: Yes, and she was like, what do you mean? He's like, yeah, I saw it on Instagram. Go drink pickle juice. So she's like, okay, let me go try it.
16: 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Or was it just Tommy Lee's pickle?
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13: Even senior citizens are getting more loving, I guess, than Gen Z.
15: And Gen Z says it's because it's hard to have an active sex life when you're stuck living with your parents. 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
16: 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Oh, my God. Sideways?
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town's lost its faith. 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
2: There is an STD breakout in the elderly community, apparently. 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
2: Well, apparently there are three common questions that women always ask their partners, but fellas, you should not be answering these questions.
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2: What's question number one?
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2: What makes a real man? 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Thank you for holding the door. I can open my own door. And it's just like, that's just being chivalrous. Like, if you open a door, you're toxic. If you don't open the door, you're a jerk. If you post your girlfriend on social media, you're a simp. If you don't post your girlfriend, you're cheating.
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2: I do this thing called I Can't Stand where I let all of us just kind of open up and reveal the things that we can't stand.
5: 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Why are you going back and forth like that? 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
3: So with this poll of 1,400 self-confessed people, they all said that their relationship improved drastically. 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
2: Dude, Wendy's is launching a new Takis Fuego chicken sandwich and Fuego fries. 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
2: She tweeted out, "My man just paid my rent this month. 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
2: All right, we're talking light up boob jobs.
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5: 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Yeah.
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5: 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I love that someone just reached out to me on TikTok and said, yo, where's my Battle of the Rosas? 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

0: if you still listen to the radio, that means you probably listen to the radio for some time. Mm-hmm. And there is a ton of radio shows across the entire country that do this bit. It's basically a war of roses. Mm-hmm. And the entire concept is to try and catch cheaters, right? Try and catch your partner cheating. I'm at a point now where in 2026, I know if someone called me and offered me flowers, I would not accept them because I'm like, hey, man.
1: You're trying to catch me up.
0: I've heard the bit.
2: Yeah.
0: But I was like, bro, what if we like did our own version of it and we just like dragged it out and made it the most ultimate toxic novella anyone's ever heard?
1: Very dramatic.
0: Yeah, yeah, yeah. So we've done this and we've themed it as our own. It is called Battle of the Rosa. All right, so today's situation, basically, we have a listener, wink, that is feeling some type of way because she thinks her man is cheating. Are we ready for this?
1: Yeah. Yeah.
0: All right, yeah. Let me get in character.
2: My God.
0: Welcome to Battle of the Rosas. On the phone, we have Hortensia.
3: Yes, I'm here.
0: Hortensia, tell us why we're all here today.
3: My boyfriend thinks I'm stupid.
0: Ay, the deadliest accusation.
4: Qué lástima.
0: So what happened?
3: My phone was dead and I asked to use his and he got all weird.
4: Quítate la ropa.
3: But wait, there's more.
0: Ay! What happened?
3: I saw a message pop up. And it said, I'm on my way with a kiss emoji.
0: Hey! What name did it say? Maybe Uber Eats?
3: No, it said Isabella.
0: Hey! So what happened when you asked him who Isabella was?
3: He said, you're overthinking.
0: The national anthem of guilty men everywhere.
4: Ay, mentiroso.
0: This sounds like gaslighting premium unleaded. Okay, so you want us to call him, right?
3: Sí, I want you to say Uber Eats is outside and where he wants the delivery.
0: Ooh, a trap so evil, even the devil took notes. Okay, so Diablo? Today is going to be different. We're not going to send Rosas, we're going to Uber Eats. What is your boyfriend's name, mija?
3: Gustavo.
0: Ay, sí, sounds handsome.
4: Oh, yeah, sí se puede.
0: We'll call Gustavo next on Battle of the Rosas. Don't move.
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6: 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Here's traffic.
7: No delays to report at this time. Traffic is light. We do have a closure at Cherry Bark Drive between Southland Drive and Rosemont Garden. That road is still closed through traffic for major utility work. I'm MJ, and that's your traffic.
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22: Here's your LEX 18 Storm Tracker forecast. For tonight, it's partly to mostly cloudy. There is a rain chance sneaking in late. Whole lot warmer than it has been. We'll be in the upper 50s. Your day tomorrow, partly to mostly cloudy. So more clouds than sun. Thunderstorms off and on during the day, but it's a lot warmer. We're up around 80, then the upper 80s Sunday. I'm Chief Meteorologist Bill Mack.
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0: Ladies and gentlemen, we are back with radio's biggest novella ever. This is not a war of any roses. This is Battle of the Rosas. We have Hortensia on the line. Are you still there?
1: Si.
0: Okay, so we're prepared to call your boyfriend Gustavo. Now, you two don't live together, correct?
1: Correct.
0: Okay, so we're going to tell him that we're Uber Eats with a food delivery and see where he wants it dropped off, correct? And you think that the girl you saw texting him, Isabella, will be at his house?
1: I think so.
0: That's better than no, right? Okay, we have his number. Let's call Gustavo.
2: Hola.
0: Hello, I'm looking for Gustavo.
2: I am Gustavo, porque me gusta.
0: Firme, this is Uber Eats and we're outside. Where would you like the delivery?
2: Just bring it upstairs. My girlfriend Isabella, she will answer the door.
0: Ay! Gustavo, I'm so sorry to tell you. Hortensia's on the line.
1: How could you?
2: Hortensia?
0: Aye.
1: You told me not to overthink.
2: So why did you?
0: Aye.
2: It didn't mean anything.
1: Then why did you hide it?
2: I didn't want to hurt you.
1: You just didn't want to get caught.
0: Aye.
1: Congratulations, you're single. And just so you know, I'm pregnant.
0: Gustavo lost his girlfriend, probably his side piece, and probably his appetite. Because in Battle of the Rosas, privacy is earned, secrecy is guilt, and Uber Eats is firme. Where's the discount, bro? Apparently, grapefruit before bed can burn fat while you sleep. You can lose 5 pounds in a week. We'll talk all about it next.
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0: If you're trying to lose a little weight in the new year, grapefruit can be your best friend, apparently. Ooh. It says if you have grapefruit before bed, it burns fat while you sleep, and you can lose 5 pounds in a week.
1: That's cap.
2: Yeah, so this study is coming from the University of Arizona. It tracked participants for 30 days, and people who ate like half a grapefruit 60 minutes before bed dropped the 5 pounds weekly, and they didn't change anything else. It was just this. And apparently it's because grapefruit has something in it that blocks enzymes that create new fat cells. And then it also helps stabilize blood glucose overnight, which prevents 3 a.m. cortisol spikes that destroy muscle.
0: There's no way, though, that you can like eat pizza and do whatever all week and then just have a grapefruit at night and be
1: sick. Well, that's what some people think.
3: Grapefruit tastes like puke.
2: Oh,
0: do you guys
2: gosh,
0: agree? It's the
2: crazy,
0: most disgusting fruit.
2: No, it's so good.
0: I mean, it can be bitter depending on how fresh it is.
1: Yeah,
0: but
1: that's
0: good.
2: I love grapefruit.
0: Yeah.
1: Matt likes bananas with the peel on.
0: I bet.
3: It's good fiber.
0: There's a woman that explains the whole happy wife, happy life statement. It's basically the biggest lie in modern dating history. We'll hear it from her mouth next.
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6: 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Here's traffic.
7: No delays due to collisions. Traffic is light as you work your way into the city this morning. The only thing we've really got going on is a closure at Ogden Way between Old Rosebud Road and Starshoot Parkway. You've got alternating lane closures there for milling and paving. I'm MJ, and that's your traffic.
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21: Here's your LEX 18 Storm Tracker forecast. For tonight, it's partly to mostly cloudy. There is a rain chance sneaking in late. Whole lot warmer than it has been. We'll be in the upper 50s. Your day tomorrow, partly to mostly cloudy. So more clouds than sun. Thunderstorms off and on during the day, but it's a lot warmer. We're up around 80, then the upper 80s Sunday. I'm Chief Meteorologist Bill Mack.
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0: Happy wife, happy life. We always hear this term, but is it real?
1: It's your attitude that drives him away. You got it twisted.
2: Yeah.
1: You think just because you're beautiful, you're the goddess of the universe, and he should just be lucky to breathe your air? Wake up. Beauty is common. Intimacy is a dime a dozen. It's free everywhere.
3: Yeah.
1: If you want to be a prize, you have to offer more than just your body. Because women are so emotional, it don't matter what you did all the way up until the moment she's mad. When she's mad, it don't matter what you did. She'll destroy everything because she didn't get her way in these 5 minutes.
2: Right.
1: Attraction dies where accountability is missing.
0: Holy sh!
4: How does she know this, Serena?
3: I was on her side up until she, like,
0: up until she said the truth.
3: No, because, I mean, your attitude matters. And I don't think anybody should go into a relationship being like, oh, my don't stink. Like,
4: where is this coming from if it's not true?
3: Stop it. Well, I'm talking.
4: I don't know what you're saying.
0: She snapped. I don't know if you heard the snap.
4: I heard enough from this girl.
3: But I'm just saying, I think it is about your attitude. I don't think anybody should walk into a relationship thinking that they're like, on this pedestal,
0: yeah,
3: because you are a team.
4: I think it's terrible.
0: What's terrible?
4: The happy wife, happy life.
0: Okay,
4: whatever.
0: So you agree with the woman?
4: Yeah, I agree with her, and I have to agree with her. That's a woman talking, so she must know.
3: Oh God,
4: she knows.
3: Oh,
0: but
3: God.
0: Serena's a woman talking.
4: I know, but Serena's kind of blindsided sometimes.
3: Oh, and this is coming from someone who thinks he's a man.
0: You see? Snap. Snap, crackle, pop, whatever, Rice Krispies.
4: Happy spouse, happy louse.
0: That's not the truth. Coming up next, we'll actually focus on Nicasio, who, I mean, you guys hear how he thinks. You hear how he talks. He's a little, I'm not saying this. Marlon Wayans told him that he thinks he's on the spectrum. Oh. That was what Marlon Wayans said. But
4: he's washed.
0: We let Nicasio ask Marlon Wayans three random questions, whatever he wanted. We'll share those with you next.

0: So, I mean, I want to say friend of the show. We've had him on the bunch. We've had him on a bunch recently. It started on Zoom, and then he was in town, so we had him drop by the studio. Marlon Wayans, man. Yep, we talked about a lot. It was cool because we did this thing where basically we told Nicasio, look, you get three questions. Wherever your brain goes, whatever you want to ask him, do it. The first question was,
1: who do you think would win in a fight between Terry Crews and 50 Cent?
2: I'm going to go with Terry Crews.
0: Terry's a big dude.
2: Terry's big.
1: Even now, he's a little older, though.
2: Yeah, but 50 like a different kind of a buff. 50 buff when he want to be. He'll walk around buff. Like 50 like
0: he got buff for the Street Fighter role, like, it looked like,
2: yeah,
0: right?
2: He's like Ricky Hatton. You know what I mean? He buff up and get swollen like sodium, eating frankfurters. And, you know, Terry Crews is always lean, always ripped. Terry Crews look like, you know, one of them turds that you have and you ain't drink water and the turd is like buff.
0: So that was that. It doesn't make sense. Nicasio also asked him the last celebrity that hit on him, and very random, if he has a chewing gum addiction.
1: Yeah. He did.
0: You can watch the videos right now on his Instagram. It's at DJ Nicasio. Go look at him. It's at DJ Nicasio. Go check that out.
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0: Even senior citizens are getting more loving, I guess, than Gen Z.
10: And Gen Z says it's because it's hard to have an active sex life when you're stuck living with your parents. It's crazy.
0: I mean, if you really want it, though, you can go get a hotel room.
1: That's true.
10: But
1: they don't have, money.
0: Oh, Serena, that's where we're at, huh? What'd you say? Car?
10: I mean,
1: the car. Oh, my God. Sideways?
0: What?
1: Like, laying sideways?
10: I don't know. Just in the car. I'm making it weird.
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0: According to science, it says that a woman is more into hooking up with you if they're full, like if they have a full tummy.
12: Yes.
0: I was going to say, hooking up after eating is not the move. My wife and I, like, we have a plan. Like, there's a burrito that we love to get. Like, it's so big that we have to split it.
12: Oh, my God.
0: So we'll literally go to the spot, buy the burrito, come home, hook up, and then eat after. And that's glorious. Like, it's a routine. Like, we know what it is.
12: Burrito, then a taco.
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2: 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We have a situation with a listener by the name of Cheryl, and she feels that she was disrespected by a cousin. Mm-hmm. Is that close enough to start something? I mean, I feel like we got to know exactly what happened, so we're going to have Serena read the DM next. We'll break it all down. 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

0: getting disrespected by anybody, obviously, I don't want to say hurts, but sometimes it's okay to say hurts.
1: Yeah, it doesn't feel
0: good. Be in our feelings. Uh-huh. We don't like disrespect. It doesn't matter who it's from. And I feel like if it's from family, it probably hits a little different, right? A little deeper. Mm-hmm. Our listener Cheryl reached out, and she thinks that she was disrespected by her cousin. We're going to have Serena read the DM that Cheryl sent, and then we'll kind of share our thoughts on it. We'll go to you for your opinion. Serena, please read the DM from Cheryl.
2: So back in December, I bought my niece this really nice gift for Christmas. It was something that she had been begging for, and honestly, it wasn't cheap. Fast forward to now, my daughter just had her birthday party this weekend. My cousin shows up with a wrapped gift, and when my daughter opens it, I instantly realize it's the exact thing I bought her daughter for Christmas. I felt some type of way because if your daughter didn't want it or use it, okay, but why re-gift it back to my child? It almost felt lazy or disrespectful. My sister says I'm being dramatic and that once you give a gift away, people can do whatever they want with it. I want to tell my cousin something. What do you guys think?
0: I mean, what are you going to say?
3: You missed your opportunity.
0: Whoever got the new gift, right? Who was it again that got the new one?
3: Her daughter.
0: Yeah, yeah, yeah. If she likes it, then what? It's a win.
2: Yeah. Yeah.
0: I would just take the credit for it. Be like, you know, I bought that, right? Yeah. Right?
2: Yeah, I think it's petty. I don't think you need to say anything. And like me and my husband, we regift gifts, but we've told the family, like our son doesn't really play with toys. Like don't buy him toys, like because it's going to go to waste. And I think they think that maybe we're just saying that, but he really doesn't play with these things. So they just stay in our closet and we end up donating it or like regifting it for birthday parties.
3: Yeah.
0: Nicasio, what's it sound like to you?
4: I think it's crazy. I mean, I never understood why people like get mad at like what they do with the gift. Like if I gave something to Matt, he's gonna be like, oh, you know, he'll give it to someone else. Like I don't care. Like I gifted him it and he can do whatever he wants.
3: You gave me so much crap when I re-gifted the gift card you gave me.
0: That's why
4: But you can't do it back to me.
3: No, I didn't do it back to you. Give it to someone else. You're like, well, I bought it for you. I was like, but you're still saving me money. So what's the difference?
4: Oh, I guess you're right.
3: Thank you.
0: Oh. I don't know. I don't know whose side Nicasio is on.
3: Yeah, I
0: have no idea. But we will take it to the phones. We'll get your thoughts on it. Should Cheryl call out her cousin for re-gifting a gift that she gave? Or just, you know, it is what it is. Let it go. We'll see what you think next.
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7: 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Here's traffic.
8: No delays to report at this time. Traffic is light. The only thing we've really got going on is a closure at Cherry Bark Drive between Southland Drive and Rosemont Garden. That road is still closed through traffic for major utility work. I'm MJ, and that's your traffic.
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7: I can't stand when I'm at the gym. 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But then I see that same guy, he's working out over here on this other machine. 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
6: Yeah, that is annoying.
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20: Here's your LEX 18 Storm Tracker forecast. For tonight, it's partly to mostly cloudy. There is a rain chance sneaking in late. Whole lot warmer than it has been. We'll be in the upper 50s. Your day tomorrow, partly to mostly cloudy. So more clouds than sun. Thunderstorms off and on during the day, but it's a lot warmer. We're up around 80, then the upper 80s Sunday. I'm Chief Meteorologist Bill Mack.
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6: Listener therapy is on Tino Cochino Radio. It's just us trying to help you out. You got something going down. Cheryl does. She thinks that she was disrespected by her cousin because she bought her niece a really nice gift for Christmas, okay? It was something that she had been begging for, and it wasn't cheap. Fast forward, her daughter just had a birthday party and her cousin showed up with a wrapped gift. And when the daughter opened it, it was the gift that she gave before.
10: Oh, dang.
6: So what does this sound like? Is this rude? Is it disrespectful? Is she overreacting? What are your thoughts?
23: Yeah, that's. I just feel like people are very dramatic and ungrateful anymore nowadays. And, you know, if it was an expensive gift and even though she re-gifted it back, I mean, I feel like she should be grateful. Maybe she could go exchange it or, you know, like, I don't know. I just feel like people aren't appreciative and not everyone could afford to be buying gifts out there right now. So
6: that's a great point. I didn't even think of that. What if times are tough and money's messing with her and she didn't have anything to get and this was all she could do? We don't know her situation.
23: Mm-hmm. Exactly. So, I mean, at the end of the day, not everyone could afford to just go out and splurge So she should just be grateful that she did give her something regardless, even if it was regifted and something she gave to her. I mean, if it's new, what's the problem? Like, it's not used.
6: What's something that you've regifted before?
23: I regifted candles. Like, I'm very particular with, like, different scents. And, you know, they have to be from Bath and Body Works. And
8: fancy.
7: But did you use them, though?
6: No, she regifted it.
7: Yeah. I know, but you can use a candle and regift it, too.
8: What?
7: You can still use a candle and then wait till the wax goes all the way to the middle and then regift it.
23: That's not right.
6: Yeah, I don't know what he's talking about. He's the ghettoest person. Yes.
23: You might as well just show up without a gift then.
6: Exactly. Oh, he does that. Yeah, he does that. He did that at Serena's wedding.
7: Hey, yo, chill.
23: Oh, my goodness.
6: Coming up next. NFL legend Terrell Owens speaking out. I guess his business manager or someone super close to him was stealing money. I don't know, man. We're going to talk all about it. This happened to Nick Cannon, too. Everyone, like, what? Super close business people screwing him over, man.
16: Crazy.
6: We'll talk about it next.
1: They say the holy water's watered down, and this town's lost its faith. Our colors will fade eventually, so if our time is running out, day after day, we'll make the mundane a masterpiece. Oh my, my, oh my, my love, I take one look at you, you're taking me.

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0: Hall of Famer, NFL legend, Terrell Owens, T.O., going through some, I guess, legal drama right now with a former business associate. Serena's got all the info. T-Time, T-Nuggle, Chino Radio, what's happening?
1: So this has been his manager of over 14 years. And I guess back in October is when this all went down. She pays, you know, his monthly expenses. And she sends him, I guess, you know, like an email to say like the breakdown and everything. So he put the screenshots out and he's like, when did it go from $1,500 a month or from $1,200 a month to $1,500 a month? And she's like, oh, since, you know, it's been a while. He's like, well, I didn't approve this, so this is stealing. And she's like,
2: $300 a month
1: he's complaining about? That's what people were saying. They're like, if I was going to steal, it's going to be way more than that.
0: No, because in her mind, she's doing it smart. She's like, it's going to be such a small amount, he's not going to notice it.
2: Yeah.
1: I mean, I get the principle, but she's saying that he did know, but he put it all over social media because he was saying, like, you know, if the roles were reversed and he was stealing from her, it would be all over ESPN and all over the media site.
2: It would be because you're an NFL superstar with millions of dollars stealing $300 a month.
0: Are that you
2: would
0: on
2: be
0: the news. Side of the I know, what, business
2: I
0: know, person? Matt.
2: I don't think she made a mistake. It sounds like miscommunication.
3: Where's this money going then?
1: Well, because, I mean, it is in the breakdown, so I feel like that's how he found out, because it literally says, like, child support. You know, I don't know, $1,400 a month, and then it says me $1,500 a month, and then it says, you know,
0: well,
1: like
0: she's in the documentation. This is his fault, and he's just bad business, right?
1: Yeah, that's
0: Oh, okay. Well, okay. I'm on Matt's side then.
1: But he is saying, like, when did it switch? Like, you just gave yourself this raise.
3: Facts.
0: Well, he had to sign it.
1: I don't know. Well, I don't know.
0: Read the fine print, T.O.
2: Yeah, I know.
0: God. I don't know, man. It happens. Like I was saying, Nick Cannon, I forget how much it is, but someone in his camp I think they said stole $2 million.
1: Well, this happened to Rihanna back in the day, too. She almost went broke.
3: No, she just didn't make any.
0: Oh, damn. Bro, comedian Dane Cook, I mean, you know, he was in movies. He did everything. His brother, back in 2010, was convicted. He was his business manager, too.
2: Oh.
0: Brother stole between 12 and 15 million.
1: That's crazy.
0: And he's in jail right now serving a sentence.
1: It is crazy because who checks those people? You know what I mean? Like
0: you feel like you would have to because it's family, right?
2: Uh-huh. Yeah.
0: So you trust them.
2: But then you feel bad checking them because they're family, so they just go unchecked.
3: Listen. I feel like Matt's family would steal from Matt.
0: Yeah.
2: Steal what? Sure.
0: And Matt would let him.
3: Yeah.
0: Like, he would find out and be like, oh, but it's okay,
2: I
0: guess.
2: What a great drama.
3: They needed it.
0: Dude, I'm on my Love Bomb comedy tour right now, and I'm having a blast. Yep. And yesterday on live TV, I Love Bombed the news anchor.
3: Was she hot?
0: I didn't mean to. It worked, though, like, in my favor. I'll let you hear it next.
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6: 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Here's traffic.
7: We have got a stalled vehicle that is on the outer loop of Manowar Boulevard just past Richmond Road. That does have the left lane blocked, and that is causing delays in that area, so just use added caution. I'm MJ, and that's your traffic.
6: That's traffic on Hot 102.5.
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3: Producer Matt thinks that this idea that's trending about 4-year marriage contracts, just to kind of check in with one another every 4 years, is a good idea. Serena disagrees.
11: I mean, I wish that would have came up 20 years ago, and then I could have locked out.
12: What changed in your relationship in the first 4 years? 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
5: So with this poll of 1,400 self-confessed people, they all said that their relationship improved drastically. 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
13: 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And I'm like, oh, all right, someone's using it. You probably went to the restroom. But then I see that same guy. He's working out over here on this other machine. It's like, hey, man, you can only have one machine. Why are you going back and forth like that? You don't own the gym.
3: Yeah, that is annoying.
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3: All right, we're talking light up boob jobs.
12: Okay, so there's a couple of startup companies, one in the Silicon Valley and one in Berlin, that have developed these light up breast implants. Basically, you can change the color and intensity of the light through a mobile app like you would a strip light or anything.
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3: like
12: your
3: the
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14: Here's your LEX18 Storm Tracker forecast. For tonight, it's partly to mostly cloudy. There is a rain chance sneaking in late. Whole lot warmer than it has been. We'll be in the upper 50s. Your day tomorrow, partly to mostly cloudy. So more clouds than sun. Thunderstorms off and on during the day, but it's a lot warmer. We're up around 80, then the upper 80s Sunday. I'm Chief Meteorologist Bill Mack.
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0: All right, so what's up? This is Tino Cochino. I'm on this comedy tour right now. It's called the Love Bomb Comedy Tour, and I'm having a blast, man. Normally what happens is when you go to these different cities to do these comedy shows, you go to the local TV shows and you do their morning show you promote the show. So the shows that we got coming up this week, Thursday, Chandler, Arizona at Mic Drop, almost sold out. And then we've got Friday in Tucson, Arizona. The venue is called Your Mom's House.
1: That's funny.
0: It used to be Jeff's Pub. So we'll be there on Friday. So this Good Morning Arizona TV show, it's all over Arizona. And I stopped by. They asked me what a love bomber was. I explained. And while doing it, I love bombed the host.
2: Oh.
3: So a love bomber is basically a man that gives too much, right? Too much attention, too many gifts. Basically everything women have been asking for from the beginning of time. But now, it's rebranded as toxic when the relationship doesn't work.
4: Oh, okay. He overdid it.
3: So I've been doing some manipulating.
5: Yeah. Because that's the reason why women get upset.
4: Of a regular love bomber.
5: It's like, you're like, oh, well, you love me. I've only known you for 2 weeks. How do you know that?
3: What if you're just that special?
5: Well, that's true. See? I mean, we all know.
4: Are you getting love bombed?
0: Target acquired. To be clear, after that, I forgot what it was specifically. I got to put the whole interview out on my website. But she had said something. I said, I mean, we can go to the mall and talk about it if you want.
1: Oh, damn.
0: And she went, okay, let's do it. It worked. Of course. I didn't mean to. It was just, here's the thing. That's just flirting. It's like innocent flirting. Like, and here's the thing. I didn't even mean to do that. I showed up there with someone. So one, that's that. And then two, she's married. It wasn't like that. But that's just how I spit game. Because, baby, I can't talk you know?
1: I feel like... When it turns bad, that's when it's love bombing.
0: Exactly. I mean, that's literally what I said in the clip, too.
1: Oh.
0: But you can go to my Instagram and you can watch the clip and leave a comment. It's at Tino Cochino. And get your tickets. Listen, Chandler, Arizona, Tucson, Arizona. We are there this week. I cannot wait to be there. And then Corpus Christi and McAllen, Texas. Tickets are on sale for you as well. We'll be there in June. Again, TinoCochino.com for tickets or Instagram at Tino Cochino. Click the link in bio. Coming up next, we're going to talk to Nicasio, who's apparently supporting two women.
1: Oh, bro.
0: I knew nothing about this.
1: I feel like the show needs to know.
0: Is he in a polyamorous relationship? Hell no. We'll talk about it next.

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2: All right, so this happened. I don't know when specifically it happened, but I just found out about this. It wasn't even scheduled for us to talk about. And then when I looked down at our show notes, I just saw it in there.
3: Oh.
2: Apparently, Nicasio is supporting two women.
3: For sure.
2: Is this financially?
3: This is financially. So this started like the beginning of last week. Well, before, obviously, I had a
1: so
3: relationship.
1: It's been 2 weeks.
3: Yeah, it's been 2 weeks. Okay. I've had a relationship with this girl for about years. And it just recently started happening. So I'm like, oh my God, like, is this something? And you know, like, in a relationship, there's a friendship and then there's more than that.
2: Yeah.
3: And it's just like, for my girl, like, I buy her things, right? And she doesn't pay me back. She doesn't do any of that. Like, so I know what it is with her. I know what it is. So this new girl, I started, you know, and we have a good chemistry. Like, you know, she would call me, I would call her. And it's always good between this girl.
2: Oh.
3: And so I'm just like, man, like.
2: Karina's laughing hard.
3: And
1: because
3: well, hold on.
4: I finally figured out what you're saying.
3: I buy this girl lunches, times, coffees, and she pays me back. So I'm like, all right, cool. That's the friendship. That's what it is right there. I understand it. That's the line. And so I'm like, all right. Lately, I bought this girl a coffee and a breakfast, and she didn't pay back. And so I was like, is this something else?
2: Oh, so
3: like,
2: you think you're dating Serena on the side?
3: Oh, for sure. No. Oh, for sure. And the thing is, hold on. No. And the thing is, I'm okay with that. I just need to know if that's what it is. Like, I'll get my Neo on.
2: Oh, wow.
4: Will you?
1: I don't remember the coffee. The food, there's a backstory because he was in a football pool with my dad and it was so hard trying to get this money from him.
2: Yeah.
1: So when he asked me for the money last week, I was like, oh yeah, I'll get it to you. And then I told him, remember how hard it was for me to get that money from you?
2: Oh, this is payback.
1: Yes.
3: Well, I was so hesitant about that situation because I thought I was getting scammed.
2: Yeah,
3: so that's why I hit up everyone before I sent the money.
4: By Nicasio's logic, I support you, Nicasio, too. I guess you're one of my side bitches. Because you owe me $8 from a salad about 6 years ago, God. And we made a bet that you refused
3: and
4: to
3: that's
4: pay
3: fine.
4: Off as well.
3: I'm not opposed to it. What's up? But I'm just saying, like, yeah, Serena, if that's what it is, you got to let me know
1: that's
3: now.
1: That's not what it is.
3: I got a budget for you.
1: So I what have is a it?
2: So what is it?
1: This is just karma. He took 2 weeks to pay me for my dad, so I'm going to take 2 weeks to pay him for the food.
3: But do you see how nice it was you didn't have to send me no money? Think about that. You can have that.
1: Oh, no, you asked me.
2: I want some lunch.
3: Oh, my God.
2: Oh, I can hit the split.
3: Oh, my God.
4: I've seen it.
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1: Coming up next.
2: I've seen one of the best scary movies I've ever seen in my life over the weekend. And I went in, I didn't have any expectations because the trailer was kind of, eh. Mm-hmm. But man, we got to talk about this movie. Oh my God, ooh, so good. Next.

0: All right, so let's talk the scariest movie you've ever seen. I'm going to throw this movie that I saw over the weekend. I'll put it in my top five. Now, I had no expectation. I wanted to go to the movies over the weekend, didn't know what to watch. I had never even heard of this movie, so I'm looking up different trailers and
1: That's wrong. I told you about it.
0: You know, I don't even remember you saying the name of it.
1: I did.
0: I don't remember.
2: Well, I told him about Chick-fil-A sauce, too. And he didn't believe me then.
0: What's that have to do with right now? Nothing.
1: You
0: stay
1: don't
0: focused.
1: Listen to us. That's right.
0: be more memorable. That's what I've been told. If I didn't remember it, you didn't do a good job selling it. Sorry, guys.
1: That was hurtful.
0: Well, it's the truth. It's going to motivate you. And the next time you tell me, you'll sell it a little better.
2: You know? Watch it with them.
0: It's like a homeless man with a sign that just says homeless. No shit. Like, I need to know more, right?
3: Yeah. Tell me a story.
0: Let's go. Okay, so it's called Obsession. And it's basically about this kid who's like a hopeless romantic. And he uses this magical one-wish willow to make his crush, like one of his best friends, fall in love with him. But the problem is, once she falls in love with him, she becomes obsessed. In a way that is so unhealthy and so crazy. Like, there was literally one scene where this one thing happens where I had to, my mind had to tell myself, like, yo, your mouth has been open for too long. Like, my jaw dropped. And I had to, like, shut it manually. Like,
3: wow.
0: Like, it's so crazy, that scene. It's one of the most graphic, gruesome scenes I've ever seen in a movie.
1: Bloody.
2: But is it scary, though?
0: Yes. There's jump scares in it that freak you out. The little sounds that you hear, like the...
3: Oh, yeah, the creepiness.
0: Those are in there. Oh, my God. Yeah, yeah. The girl's acting. She should win an award. Wow. It's so phenomenal the way she turns it off. Everybody. I just don't want to give everything away, but it's dope because it's an independent movie. The director is only 26 years old. It costs less than $1 million to make it, and in the grand opening weekend, they've already made $16 million.
3: Ooh.
0: And
3: no big name actors, obviously.
0: No. But it's produced by Blumhouse.
3: Oh, yeah, they make good stuff.
0: Yeah. It's so good. You have to go see it if you're into scary movies.
1: Ooh, I love scary movies. I actually told my mom that me and her have to go see this movie.
0: Yeah, I don't know. I can't give anything away. It's just, oh, my God, it's so good. They said that they're going to do another version. Not like they can't do a part two based on just what happens.
1: Uh-huh.
3: Okay, so somebody died.
0: No. It's a scary movie. A lot of people are going to die, Matt.
3: Oh.
0: But they said they can keep it going in different ways. Oh, and then there's a trailer. Wow. There's a new Insidious movie coming out. That's
3: what
0: crazy.
3: I was going to say.
2: Me too. I was going to say that. It ain't scarier than that.
0: You have to go and watch it, man. It's called Obsession. It's in theaters now. Once you watch it, shoot me a message on Instagram at Tino Cochino. Let me know if you liked it, loved it, or hated it. Mm. But I am curious. I want you to think about your scariest movies. What's that one that just creeped you out? And even now when you think about it, you're just like, ugh. Like, do you have one?
1: Most recent, I would think Smile, the first one.
0: I didn't watch the second one.
1: I didn't watch the second one, but it didn't hit like the first one. The first one I thought was just so creepy cringy. Mm-hmm. So I thought that one was
2: Nicasio?
1: A good one.
2: Insidious. And then the other one with the, it's with the doll.
1: Oh, Annabelle.
2: But the movie, like the movie about it.
3: Annabelle.
2: No.
0: They're all movies.
1: The Conjuring?
2: Conjuring, yeah.
0: Oh, okay.
3: Matt? Weapons would be the latest one.
0: Ooh, that was a great one. That was good.
3: Scary. You didn't like it,
1: Serena? The ending.
0: Yeah, the ending was stupid.
3: I like the ending.
1: It's like they were trying to end it. They're like, let's just do this.
0: This movie, y'all have to go see it, man.
2: Wait, Obsession. So hold on. Is that movie scarier than all the ones we listed?
0: Yes.
3: What?
0: Insidious?
3: Bro.
0: Because this feels almost real. Like, I don't... Oh man. Just go watch it. Go watch it. We'll take it to the phones and see what movie scared Melissa next.
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6: 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Here's traffic.
7: We have got a non-injury collision that is inbound Russell Cave Road near Hawthorne Lane. We also have a stalled vehicle that is on the outer loop of Manowar Boulevard just past Richmond Road that has the left lane blocked. I'm MJ, and that's your traffic.
6: That's traffic on Hot 102.5.
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0: For my ladies out there, if you're trying to get rid of your cramps, I guess there's a cheap way to do it.
1: So I actually saw this on Instagram, and it was from Brittany Ferlin. She's the one that's married to Tommy Lee, that she was having these cramps, and her husband was like, well, why don't you try drinking pickle juice? And
0: she's
1: I've heard this. Yes, and she was like, what do you mean? 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Go drink pickle juice. So she's like, okay, let me go try it.
15: Pickle juice? 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
22: Here's your LEX18 Storm Tracker forecast. For tonight, it's partly to mostly cloudy. There is a rain chance sneaking in late. Whole lot warmer than it has been. We'll be in the upper 50s. Your day tomorrow, partly to mostly cloudy. So more clouds than sun. Thunderstorms off and on during the day, but it's a lot warmer. We're up around 80, then the upper 80s Sunday. I'm Chief Meteorologist Bill Mack.
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0: All right, we're talking the scariest movie that you have seen recently, or just one that made you say, oh my God, like they really, like truly creeped you out. The reason we're talking about this, I went to see, Obsession, right? I went to watch that over the weekend, and I thought it was amazing, and I'm recommending it to everybody. The one thing that I did find weird throughout the movie, it was packed. It was a packed theater. Multiple couples would get up and leave.
1: At random points. If it was too much.
0: No. So what it is, I looked on TikTok, it's a thing. Couples are fighting when they go because the guys are saying things like, oh, this reminds me of you. Oh, you kind of act like this. Because the way she's so obsessed, and I guess the girls are getting offended. So couples are fighting and they're leaving. And then some girls are like, something will happen and they'll be like, ooh, that's a good idea. Ooh, I should do that to you. And then the guys get mad, so then they leave.
1: Oh,
0: so
1: wow.
0: It's causing fights with couples in the movie. But
1: that's also crazy. I feel like my husband would probably tell me that, but like a joke. And I'd be like, haha, you're dumb. And we would keep watching
0: that's
1: it.
0: How you know you're not crazy. Good job. Good job. The ones that get that mad and fight over it, they look crazy. Let's talk to Melissa. What's a scary movie you saw that like truly creeped you out?
2: For me, the last scariest would be Nightmare on Elm Street.
0: Oh, we're going old school.
3: Dang.
2: It's way back when they had the good stuff.
0: Like when you say good stuff, what do you mean?
2: Meaning just everything, the graphics, the, you know, everything is just so, I don't know, it's just more better than the way it is nowadays.
0: I'm going to be honest. Nightmare on Elm Street was one of those movies that when I was a kid, like it made me afraid to go to sleep.
3: Yeah, yeah, that's crazy.
2: Definitely.
0: Did you like Jason or Leprechaun or any of those?
2: Jason, I did. Leprechaun, I can't say I really recall that one.
0: Oh, wow. You didn't see Leprechaun in the Hood? Nobody saw that.
4: Coming up next.
0: All right, so words that you have been pronouncing wrong your whole life. If you listen to our show daily, we're always correcting each other because we want each other to be better.
1: I pronounce a lot of things wrong.
0: A lot. We'll see if she pronounces these words wrong next, and maybe you too.

0: Okay, words that you have been pronouncing wrong your whole life. I mean, every single day, Matt is correcting our co-host Serena on something.
1: Oh my God.
2: This is true.
0: Do you ever feel like when you're driving home after a long day of corrections, do you ever feel like, I'm smarter now? I learned something today.
2: No, because I feel like Matt does it in a rude way, and it just makes me upset.
1: A rude me?
2: I mean, it's constructive criticism. You say it more kind of like condescending.
1: Yeah, and he's also done it. But I mean, in his defense, you stumbled on it.
3: That was a scary movie.
0: Okay. Words you've been pronouncing wrong your whole life. Give us a few.
4: We all knew this one. Porsche is not Porsche. It's Porsche.
1: Yeah, but no one's saying it that way.
4: This one's going to piss you off, Tino. Confirmation that GIF is really GIF.
0: I saw that. The creator of it said it's GIF. That's stupid.
1: That is so dumb.
2: That is
1: dumb. There's peanut butter GIF. Well,
0: my favorite animal is a GIF raft then.
4: Worcestershire sauce.
0: That's how Remember you say
1: that?
0: It?
1: Oh, no. I thought it was Worcestershire.
4: Oh, it is Worcestershire. You guys knew that?
2: Yeah, that's how we say it. How did you say it?
4: Worcestershire?
2: Oh, yeah, I don't say it that way.
4: Okay. And then bruschetta is not actually bruschetta.
1: It's bruschetta.
4: It's bruschetta.
1: Yeah.
4: You knew that?
1: Yes.
2: I didn't know that one.
0: Matt's the only uncultured swine.
4: Yes, I got 4 out of 5 and he's wrong.
1: And it's not Matt, it's mate.
0: Okay.
4: In Australia.
0: If you're trying to have a more positive life, right? The rule of three could help you, and we'll break it down for you next.
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7: 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Here's traffic.
8: No delays due to collisions. We do have a closure at Pine Street between South Broadway and South Upper Street. You've got one lane blocked for waterline work. Also, East Vine Street between South Limestone and Quality Street, you've got a right lane blocked there as well, so expect some delays. I'm MJ, and that's your traffic.
7: That's traffic on Hot 102.5.
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2: So with this poll of 1,400 self-confessed people, they all said that their relationship improved drastically. 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
0: She tweeted out, my man just paid my rent this month. 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
0: 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The floor is yours.
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0: Even senior citizens are getting more loving, I guess, than Gen Z.
2: And Gen Z says it's because it's hard to have an active sex life when you're stuck living with your parents. 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
0: I mean, if you really want it, though, you can go get a hotel room.
12: That's true.
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2: car.
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0: Oh, Serena, that's where we're at, huh? What'd you say? 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
2: I mean,
12: the car? Oh, my God. Sideways?
0: What?
12: Like, laying sideways?
2: I don't know. 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
13: Here's your LEX18 Storm Tracker forecast. For tonight, it's partly to mostly cloudy. There is a rain chance sneaking in late. Whole lot warmer than it has been. We'll be in the upper 50s. Your day tomorrow, partly to mostly cloudy, so more clouds than sun. Thunderstorms off and on during the day, but it's a lot warmer. We're up around 80, then the upper 80s Sunday. I'm Chief Meteorologist Bill Mack.
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0: All right, let's talk the rule of three. It's apparently the key to a more positive life. Serena's going to break this down for us. It's Tino Cochino Radio. What is the rule of three?
1: So anytime something is going wrong, you think of three things that are going right. So, for example, if you get a flat tire, you can say, good thing I have a car. Good thing I have a spare tire. Good thing my phone is charged. And you're just helping yourself, like, why are you laughing?
2: Because I know I'm thinking that when you're in that situation.
1: But that's what, like, that's why it's telling you you should think this way, to change your perspective and maybe be more grateful about
0: everything. Everything is supposed to be perspective, right?
1: Yes.
0: I feel like that's the toughest thing, though, man, to stay positive in a negative situation. Like, especially like that. Like, if you don't want to change a tire, you got to wait on AAA or your insurance or whoever to come figure that out. That
1: sucks. But
0: then
1: you could be like, well, good thing I have AAA.
2: I don't know, man. When you're bending down to change a tire, that you feel your knees pop. So then right there, boom, it was already excused. Like, oh, man, I'm getting old. And then you realize you don't have that much gas in the car. It's like, man.
0: So you're doing the three, but all the negatives.
2: Yes.
0: Another three to make the situation worse.
2: I'm late to my spot.
0: Okay. I don't know if this is good or bad. So we'll talk about it next and we'll see how we feel about it. There's a man that proposed with 100 pounds of gravel.
1: Yes.
0: I don't even know how or why, but we'll talk about it next.

0: Serena, talk to me about this man that proposed with 100 pounds of gravel. Why would he do such a thing?
1: So it's 100 pounds. So in this gravel, you have a chance to find sapphires. It's from a mine in Montana. And yeah, so he proposed with this gravel. And
0: Molly Montana?
1: And all the family, I guess they sorted through it and they found 43 gem quality stones. And one of them was even 4 carats. And people are divided online saying like, oh, this is romantic. And others are like, you know, absolutely not.
0: Yeah.
1: But I think if you're into it, I think that's like, it is cool.
0: I mean, like I would assume if he's marrying her, he or wants to marry her, he knows her, knows what she would like and not like. So she probably thought this was super original and unique.
1: Yeah, she probably doesn't like diamonds if that's like what you're going for. And then sapphires are one of my favorite gems. So I'm like, to find a 4-carat sapphire, I think that's pretty cool.
2: How much is that worth?
0: I wonder about Nicasio. I actually think about this a lot. He's been with his girlfriend, whatever it is, 13, 14 years, a long time. And not engaged, but they have a baby. And so it's just like, when he does decide to propose, do you have an idea of how you're going to do it? Or is it going to... Is there... Like, would you go over the top because it's been so long? Or it's been so long, you just keep it nonchalant and just like, hey, we should just do it.
3: I mean, traditionally wise, I'd probably give her what she wants.
2: Which is?
3: Because at this point, I've been doing what I want.
0: Yeah, yeah, true.
2: We know.
0: And so what does she want? Like, would she want like an extravagant proposal?
3: No. She doesn't want anything extravagant. I think that's what I like about her, but... I would like, sometimes I have to force extravagant things onto her.
0: Yeah, yeah.
3: So that way, you know, she likes it. But yes, I have a kind of a little plan, yeah.
2: Okay. I hope so.
3: But
2: man,
3: the thing, let's go back to the story though. Serena, if your husband proposed to you with a gravel, you would not like that.
2: Like a wheelbarrow full of gravel.
1: Come on, that's not my thing though. I'd be like, yeah. I mean, I would still say yes. I wouldn't hate on it.
0: Here, pick your stone.
1: But I wouldn't hate on it if that's how he proposed. But I'm saying like, If he asked me, would you like me to propose that way? I'd probably be like, no.
0: Well,
1: but
0: he's
1: if
0: not
1: he
0: gonna
1: did
0: ask
1: it that
0: you.
1: Way, then yeah.
0: Did you have a dream proposal? I mean, I know everyone always says with the family around, and I know that's how he did it at the house and stuff. But also, did you have something in your mind? We're like, we're gonna be on a beach at the sunset.
3: You did.
1: No, the only things that I wanted, because I didn't even tell him my ring. Like my only two things were yes, I wanted our families to be around. And I wanted it to be a surprise. Like, I wanted to have no idea.
0: But what I've always wondered, when people want their family around, what is it that why not have that moment as a special moment between you and the partner and then reveal to the family? What is it that makes you want the family around for that? Genuinely asking.
1: I don't know. I just think we're both close to our families, and I want to share that, you know, that special moment with our families. And even going back to my proposal, like, I thought it was beautiful. Like, well, my parents were crying, like my brother was crying, and he even gave me a hug and gave me, like, you know, it was like a nice little like talk.
3: But it didn't bother you that you looked up and there was power lines with shoes hanging from it? Like,
1: that was not how it went down. Latino Casino Radio.
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1: used to have this crazy female best friend, like crazy, to where it would make me question, like, what are you telling her that she's so crazy? 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
10: Well, apparently there are three common questions that women always ask their partners, but fellas, you should not be answering these questions.
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0: are you smarter than Nicasio? It is game time. Listen, this thing is so easy. Do we give you a question? We follow it with multiple choice answers, and then you pick the right one so we can get you hooked up with a prize. Mm-hmm. The question today is going to be what?
1: Which celebrity claims they have never in their entire life eaten red meat or pork, saying they don't even know what a burger tastes like? Is it A, Dwayne The Rock Johnson, B, Lil Bow Wow, or C, Lizzo?
0: I've got Alexis on the line, ready to play the game. Tino Cochino Radio, are you smarter than Nicasio? 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
0: There is an STD breakout in the elderly community, apparently. This is like a thing. It's all over the news. 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
11: Well, it's also saying that many people, like, they only have one partner because, you know, they're married. 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
13: 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Yeah.
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0: For my ladies out there, if you're trying to get rid of your cramps, I guess there's a cheap way to do it.
11: So I actually saw this on Instagram, and it was from Brittany Ferlin. She's the one that's married to Tommy Lee, that she was having these cramps, and her husband was like, well, why don't you try drinking pickle juice? And
0: she's
11: I've heard this. 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Go drink pickle juice. 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
12: Pickle juice?
1: Or was it just Tommy Lee's pickle?
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0: I do this thing called I Can't Stand, where I let all of us just kind of open up and reveal the things that we can't stand.
1: I can't stand when I'm at the gym. I go to this machine, right, and there's a water bottle right there and a phone. And I'm like, oh, all right, someone's using it. He probably went to the restroom. Mm. But then I see that same guy, he's working out over here on this other machine. It's like, hey, man, You can only have one machine. Why are you going back and forth like that? You don't own the gym.
0: Yeah, that is annoying.
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20: Here's your LEX 18 Storm Tracker forecast. For tonight, it's partly to mostly cloudy. There is a rain chance sneaking in late. Whole lot warmer than it has been. We'll be in the upper 50s. Your day tomorrow, partly to mostly cloudy. So more clouds than sun. Thunderstorms off and on during the day, but it's a lot warmer. We're up around 80, then the upper 80s Sunday. I'm Chief Meteorologist Bill Mack.
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0: Are you smarter than Ocasio? We'll find out if Alexis is. How you doing today?
1: Hi, good.
0: We're going to play this game. It's really easy. Ocasio will give you a question. He'll follow it up with some multiple choice answers, and you just got to pick the right one, okay?
1: Sounds good.
0: Here we go.
2: Which celebrity claims they have never in their entire life eaten red meat or pork, saying they don't even know what a burger tastes like? Mm. Is it A, Dwayne The Rock Johnson, B, Lil Bow Wow, or C, Lizzo?
1: A.
2: No, it's not The Rock.
3: The Rock loves some good meat. Yeah, protein.
0: All right, so we have B,
2: Lil Bow Wow, or C, Lizzo?
1: Lizzo.
2: No, she loves meat too.
0: Damn.
3: Yeah.
0: All right, so you have one more guess. Do you think it's Lil Bow Wow?
1: B, Bow Wow.
0: There it is.
2: Yeah. It's Bow Wow.
0: And I don't believe that at all.
2: Yeah, he claims,
0: Bow Wow's never had... Get out of here. You've never had a burger.
4: Tina Cochina Radio.
1: Yeah.
0: I don't understand people that are criticizing Drake's album and Chris Brown's album. Like, what do you guys want from these artists?
2: Exactly.
0: I had this realization over the weekend, and I want to share it with you next.

0: So Chris Brown has a new album out. It's called Brown. And it's, I think, great. I'm not all the way through it. I'm about 7 songs through. But every song I've liked. Even Honey Pack, which is about owning it. But it's good. I've listened to all 3 Drake albums.
1: Oh, wow.
0: And what I like about that is that Drake gave something pretty much for every side of his fan base. There could have still been a little more rappy rap records.
1: Yeah.
0: Like like the Too Hard for the Radio. A few more like that would have been good. Mm. But overall, great projects. And what I've learned is that everyone's still just, but it's not like Take Care. Or, but it's not like this album or this album. And
1: the comparison's crazy.
0: Here's the thing. What I've realized is that people, the masses, the audiences, they miss that time in their life when they first heard it. And I don't think that they like who they are now. I think it's an internal thing. Y'all mad at Chris Brown's song or this album. It is so good. Mm-hmm. He's giving you soulful music, which is feel good. He's got the freaky stuff for the fans that like that. Mm-hmm. He's got the radio songs on there.
1: Yeah.
0: And people are like, but it's not old Chris Brown. You're not old you either.
1: That's true.
0: Chris Brown is still flying around stadiums. He's dancing for us. You can't even do a push-up.
2: I said that the album was good, but I just wanted, because it's all about sex, which is fine. But I just wanted him to be more like,
0: the very first song is him like, don't judge me. Just let me live my life, man. Back off of me.
2: That's
0: great. That's not about sex.
2: But I'm just saying, but all like the Honey Pack's about sex.
3: That's what's in right now. That's what it is. And I'm sure girls love it.
2: But I
3: liked it,
2: but I'm saying, I just wanted more of like, he like, songs about his soulmate, that type of music.
0: But he doesn't have that right now. He doesn't have a soulmate.
2: And that's what I said, that he's singing about his life.
3: What are you saying?
2: I said what I said.
3: Tino, I feel like going back to you, I, you're right. I feel like it's an insecurity thing. Like, they're afraid of change. Like, the person is afraid of change. The problem is, change.
0: A lot of people, when they look into the mirror, they realize that they haven't changed.
3: Oh, damn.
0: And that's the thing. You have these artists that are still giving their all and putting into it, but they've also got their own life. Drake, think about Drake, almost a billionaire. Drake cannot make super relatable music anymore because he does not live the same life as you. Drake doesn't go to Jimmy John's.
1: Freaky fast.
0: Drake can't do that. So he's going to give you what he can. And what's he giving you on this album? Perspective of the loss, quote unquote loss against Kendrick, but still he feels some type of way, so he's addressing it. But then he's talking about being on vacation and trying to live his life, and then talking about his family. That's all he can give you. And everyone's like, I want the old one.
2: Well, I was like thinking that too, though, about like, I feel like you want turn up Drake, but Drake is almost 40.
0: I mean, he's not in the club like that no more, right?
3: Yeah. Well, my thing is, Serena, like, you're expecting so much from Chris Brown and Drake. Your favorite artist hasn't put out nothing. Rihanna.
2: Chris Brown is one of my favorite artists, though.
3: Oh.
2: And I feel like I didn't talk bad about it. Matt, back me up here.
3: Oh, my God.
4: You said you didn't like the album. You just...
2: I didn't say I didn't like it. I just said I wanted those, like, yearning love songs. But I also said, but he's singing about his life.
0: You've been wanting a lot of yearning lately. Because even, like, your sex books, they're not just sex, I know. But it's about love and yearning.
2: It's, like, romantic.
0: So you're fiending for this love right now. Are you not getting it at home?
2: I am, but I just like that romance side of it. I am a female, you guys. I do like romance.
3: What? I know, but I just...
2: Like, if... Okay.
3: I'm trying to give it to you.
0: Cachino Radio. NFL legend Terrell Owens speaking out. I guess his business manager or someone super close to him was stealing money. I don't know, man. We're going to talk all about it. This happened to Nick Cannon, too. Everyone's like, what? Super close business people screwing him over, man.
2: Crazy.
0: We'll talk about it next.

0: All right, Hall of Famer, NFL legend, Terrell Owens, T.O., going through some, I guess, legal drama right now with a former business associate. Serena's got all the info. Tea time, Tino Cochino Radio, what's happening?
1: So this has been his manager of over 14 years, and I guess back in October is when this all went down. She pays, you know, his monthly expenses, and she sent him, I guess, you know, like an email to say like the breakdown and everything. So he put the screenshots out, and he's like, when did it go from $1,500 a month, or from $1,200 a month to $1,500 a month? And she's like, oh, since, you know, it's been a while. He's like, well, I didn't approve this, so this is stealing. And she's like,
2: $300 a month,
1: yes, he's complaining about? That's what people were saying. That's like, if I was going to steal, it's going to be way more than that.
0: No, because in her mind, she's doing it smart. She's like, it's going to be such a small amount, he's not going to notice it.
2: Yeah.
1: I mean, I get the principle, but she's saying that he did know, but he put it all over social media because he was saying, like, you know, if the roles were reversed and he was stealing from her, it would be all over ESPN and all over the media sites.
2: It would be, because you're an NFL superstar with millions of dollars stealing $300 a month.
0: Are you on the side of the business person? Matt.
2: I don't think she made a mistake. It sounds like just miscommunication.
3: Where's this money going then?
1: Well, because, I mean, it is in the breakdown, so I feel like that's how he found out, because it literally says, like, child support. You know, I don't know, $1,400 a month, and then it says me $1,500 a month, and then it says, you know,
0: well,
1: like,
0: she's in the documentation. This is his fault, and he's just bad business, right?
1: Yeah, that's
0: Oh, okay, saying, well, okay, I'm on Matt's side then.
1: But he is saying, like, when did it switch? Like, you just gave yourself this raise.
3: Facts.
0: Well, he had to sign it.
1: I don't know. Well, I don't know.
0: Read the fine print, T.O.
2: Yeah, I know. God.
0: I don't know, man. It happens. Like I was saying, Nick Cannon, I forget how much it is, but someone in his camp just, I think they said, stole $2 million.
1: Well, this happened to Rihanna back in the day, too. She almost went broke.
3: No, she just didn't make any.
0: Oh, damn. Bro, comedian Dane Cook, I mean, you know, he was in movies. He did everything. His brother, back in 2010, was convicted. He was his business manager, too.
2: Oh.
0: Brother stole between 12 and 15 million.
1: That's crazy.
0: And he's in jail right now serving a sentence.
1: It is crazy because who checks those people? You know what I mean? Like
0: you feel like you would have to because it's family, right?
2: Uh-huh. Yeah.
0: So you trust them.
2: But then you feel bad checking them because they're family, so they just go unchecked.
3: I feel like Matt's family would steal from Matt.
0: Yeah.
2: Steal what?
0: Sure. And the thing, and Matt would let him.
3: Yeah.
0: Like he would find out and be like, oh, but it's okay.
2: I don't want to create drama.
3: They needed it.
0: Dude, I'm on my Love Bomb comedy tour right now, and I'm having a blast.
2: Yep.
0: And yesterday on live TV, I Love Bombed the news anchor.
1: Ooh.
3: Was she hot?
0: I didn't mean to. It worked though. Like in my favor. I'll let you hear it next.

0: All right, so what's up? This is Tino Cochino. I'm on this comedy tour right now. It's called the Love Bomb Comedy Tour, and I'm having a blast, man. Normally what happens is when you go to these different cities to do these comedy shows, you go to the local TV shows and you do their morning show you promote the show. So the shows that we got coming up this week, Thursday, Chandler, Arizona at Mic Drop, almost sold out. And then we've got Friday in Tucson, Arizona. The venue is called Your Mom's House.
1: That's funny.
0: It used to be Jeff's Pub. So we'll be there on Friday. So this Good Morning Arizona TV show, it's all over Arizona. And I stopped by. They asked me what a love bomber was. I explained. And while doing it, I love bombed the host.
2: Oh.
3: So a love bomber is basically a man that gives too much, right? Too much attention, too many gifts. Basically everything women have been asking for from the beginning of time. But now, it's rebranded as toxic when the relationship doesn't work.
4: Oh, okay. He overdid it.
3: So I don't do it to manipulate.
5: Yeah. Because that's the reason why women get upset.
4: Of a regular love bomber.
5: It's like, you're like, oh, well, you love me. I've only known you for 2 weeks. How do you know that?
3: What if you're just that special?
5: Well, that's true. See? I mean, we all know
4: You guys love bombers?
0: She's blushing. She's blushing.
4: I'm having you right now.
5: I fell for the love bombing.
4: Target acquired.
0: To be clear, after that, I forgot what it was specifically. I got to put the whole interview out on my website. But she had said something. I said, like, I mean, we can go to the mall and talk about it if you want.
1: Oh, damn.
0: And she went, okay, let's do it.
3: It worked.
1: Of course.
0: I didn't mean to. It was just, here's the thing. That's just flirting. It's like innocent flirting. Like, and here's the thing. I didn't even mean to do that. I showed up there with someone. So one, that's that. And then two, she's married. It wasn't like that. But that's just how I spit game. Because baby, I can't talk it. You know?
1: I feel like... When it turns bad, that's when it's love bombing.
0: Exactly. I mean, that's literally what I said in the clip, too.
1: Oh.
0: But you can go to my Instagram and you can watch the clip and leave a comment. It's at Tino Cochino. And get your tickets. Listen, Chandler, Arizona, Tucson, Arizona. We are there this week. I cannot wait to be there. And then Corpus Christi and McAllen, Texas. Tickets are on sale for you as well. We'll be there in June. 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Click the link in bio. Coming up next, we're going to talk to Nicasio. Who's apparently supporting two women.
1: Oh, bro.
0: I knew nothing about this.
1: I feel like the show needs to know.
0: Is he in a polyamorous relationship? Hell no. We'll talk about it next.
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0: Kind of crazy, man. 58% of recent college graduates are still looking for a job. I mean, in anything, right? It's all who you know. A lot of jobs come via recommendation.
17: Well, do you think that's why it's hard for this generation? Because they don't know how to talk to people.
0: Yes.
17: 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What, are you going to be on Twitch the rest of your life?
0: Yes, Matt. That's how millionaires are made. 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
12: He used to have this crazy female best friend, like crazy, to where it would make me question, like, what are you telling her that she's so crazy? 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

0: All right, so this happened. I don't know when specifically it happened, but I just found out about this. It wasn't even scheduled for us to talk about. And then when I looked down at our show notes, I just saw it in there.
1: Oh.
0: Apparently, Nicasio is supporting two women.
2: For sure.
0: Is this financially?
2: This is financially. So this started like the beginning of last week. Well, before, obviously, I had a relationship.
3: It's been 2 weeks.
2: Yeah, it's been 2 weeks. Okay. I've had a relationship with this girl for about years. And it just recently started happening. So I'm like, oh my God, like, is this something? And you know, like in a relationship, there's a friendship and then there's more than that.
0: Yeah.
2: And it's just like, for my girl, like I buy her things, right? And she doesn't pay me back. She doesn't do any of that. Like, so I know what it is with her. I know what it is. So this new girl, I started, you know, and we have a good chemistry. Like, you know, she would call me, I would call her. And it's always good between this girl.
0: Oh.
2: And so I'm just like, man, like.
0: Karina's laughing hard.
2: And
3: because
2: Hold on. I buy this girl lunches, times, coffees, and she pays me back. So I'm like, all right, cool. That's the friendship. That's what it is right there. I understand it. That's the line. And so I'm like, all right. Lately, I bought this girl a coffee and a breakfast, and she didn't pay back. And so I was like, is this something else?
0: Oh, so
2: like,
0: you think you're dating Serena on the side?
2: Oh, for sure. No. Oh, for sure. And the thing is, hold on. No. And the thing is, I'm okay with that. I just need to know if that's what it is. Like, I'll get my Neo on.
0: Oh, wow.
1: Will you?

0: I'm just saying, like, yeah, Serena, if that's what it is, you got to let me know
1: that's
0: now.
1: Not what it is.
0: I got a budget for you.
1: So I what have is a it?
2: So what is it?
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8: What makes a real man? 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
8: For my ladies out there, if you're trying to get rid of your cramps, I guess there's a cheap way to do it.
0: So I actually saw this on Instagram, and it was from Brittany Ferlin. 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
8: Kind of crazy, man. 58% of recent college graduates are still looking for a job. 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
18: Well, do you think that's why it's hard for this generation? 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
14: So you've been using me and all of a sudden now you just want to drop me? 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
17: Go ahead and tell her. 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
13: There is an STD breakout in the elderly community, apparently. 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It's all over the news. 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Who's got more?
14: Well, it's also saying that many people, like, they only have one partner because, you know, they're married. 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
22: You know, one of the weirder things I've seen on social media lately is parents feeding their babies butter, like whole sticks of butter. They swear that it helps them feel fuller after meals and get a good night's sleep, among other things. There's actually something to this. You know, butter is full of fat, which a rapidly growing infant needs, but eating butter all the time results in, quote, boxing out other important nutrients they need as well. Spokesperson for the Academy of Nutrition and Dietetics told us she recommends half a teaspoon to a teaspoon melted and then added to a puree. Or as they get older, you can drizzle oil or melted butter over cooked vegetables, she told us. We never say just give butter by itself, and it's not the only source of fat she would recommend. Avocados, hummus, fish, they are great sources of fat as well. And also, great foods to introduce. I'm Dr. Sanjay Gupta, helping you live a better life.
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13: Dude, Wendy's is launching a new Takis Fuego chicken sandwich and Fuego fries. I've actually never had a Wendy's chicken sandwich, but I have had their chicken nuggets, and they're some of my favorite.
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13: the spicy
14: chicken nuggets
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17: 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You see her eyebrows?
15: Are they penciled?
13: 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Wendy's.
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15: Mm-hmm. 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
14: stall,
15: so I can
14: stall,
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14: There is an STD breakout in the elderly community, apparently. This is like a thing. It's all over the news. It's Tino Catino Radio. Who's got more?
15: Well, it's also saying that many people, like, they only have one partner. Because, you know, they're married, but then if they, like, lose their partner, they get divorced.
18: They go crazy,
14: they
18: right?
14: out.
18: Yeah.
15: Uh-huh.
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15: I feel like this makes sense, especially because you and your partner, you guys are working. And then if you have kids, I feel like there's hardly any time. So if you guys could just take a day off when the kids are in school or whatever, and then, yeah, problem solved.
14: Would you use a sex day for sex, or would you be like, oh, I'm going to go to Michael's and Home Goods today?
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14: She tweeted out, my man just paid my rent this month. I had to repay him, so I just bought him anything he wanted from Wingstop.
19: Say it's the same percentage of her salary that the rent is to his salary, then yes, that's 50-50,
16: wow,
19: technically.
16: If that's the case, get out of the relationship. That's all she can afford is Wingstop.
19: I'm just saying,
15: but
19: maybe
15: if they're happy, like, he's not complaining, she's not saying, like, I don't know, I feel like, she is doing something for
14: her
15: man.
14: Here's a twist. She only bought boneless, though.
16: And that's cheaper. That's cheaper.
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14: Yo, low
16: I wanna
14: key.
16: I want to watch it.
14: Low key. The OJ one was, right?
19: Yeah. I think they learned their lesson on that.
16: Someone told me that, like, they do that to, like, protect certain people.
19: And I wish they could take pictures at least. I'm sick
14: of
19: the drawing.
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20: There's something I'd like to talk to you about today, something that's been circulating on the internet that's become a real problem. Deep fake videos of me endorsing products that I've never even heard of and I have no relationship with whatsoever. Let me tell you clearly, these videos are scams. They are designed to take your money. Now, a couple things you should keep in mind. If something sounds too good to be true, it probably is. When you look at these videos, if they don't seem natural, if there's something off about them, the audio or the video, it's probably AI generated. And if you come across something that does pique your interest, see if you can find evidence of it from other sources. I promise you this, if I discover something incredible that you need to know about, I'm going to talk about it somewhere that you can easily find, not on some shady social media site. I'm Dr. Sanjay Gupta, helping you live a better life.
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1: Dude, Wendy's is launching a new Takis Fuego chicken sandwich and Fuego fries. 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
1: Kind of crazy, man. 58% of recent college graduates are still looking for a job. 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It's all who you know. 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
9: A better life with Dr. Sanjay Gupta.
10: When it comes to the myriad reasons people don't get enough exercise, psychologist Diana Hill has heard them all. She's the author of a new book with a great title, I Know I Should Exercise, But. On a recent episode of my podcast, Chasing Life, Hill told me the number one reason people don't exercise is because they don't feel like they have enough time. She told us that she encourages people she works with to shift from an either-or mindset to a both-and mindset. Hill herself uses time at her son's baseball game to walk around the field cheering him on, instead of sitting on the sidelines. She also recommends setting up your space at home, at work, in the car to facilitate movement. So every night before I go to bed, I lay out my workout clothes next to my bathroom sink, so they are waiting there for me as a good reminder. I'm Dr. Sanjay Gupta, helping you live a better life.
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1: According to science, it says that a woman is more into hooking up with you if they're full, like if they have a full tummy.
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1: Kind of crazy, man. 58% of recent college graduates are still looking for a job. 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
5: She tweeted out, my man just paid my rent this month. 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
4: This new album, we are exploring emotion. Since COVID, a lot of the One Republic songs that have connected around the world, like I Ain't Worried, Rescue Me, Sunshine, us and David Guetta last year with I Don't Wanna Wait, they've all been very high-tempo, energetic, dopamine, you know, shotguns, basically. Since COVID, we kind of flipped to just feel-good music. Honestly, we were bummed out like everybody else. It was a depressing time. It was a dark time. So from, call it 2022 or 23, until the last 3 years, mostly what we've put out is, honestly, feel-good music. We've been touring in the summers in Europe and all around the world and keeping it up-tempo. And I've been longing for stuff that feels more emotionally resonant, if that makes sense. I feel like we have enough songs. We made enough spin class playlists and, you know, jogging playlists for a minute, and it's time to tap back into some deeper emotion.

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8: The Red 40, right? 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
7: For my ladies out there, if you're trying to get rid of your cramps, I guess there's a cheap way to do it.
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7: 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Do not stay in the same spot. And it's going to make things worse.
12: I just think if you do have kids, it's going to make things confusing. 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
17: Here's your LEX 18 Storm Tracker forecast. For tonight, it's partly to mostly cloudy. There is a rain chance sneaking in late. Whole lot warmer than it has been. We'll be in the upper 50s. Your day tomorrow, partly to mostly cloudy. So more clouds than sun. Thunderstorms off and on during the day, but it's a lot warmer. We're up around 80, then the upper 80s Sunday. I'm Chief Meteorologist Bill Mack.
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Johnny O, Post Malone, Jelly Roll. 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

Love Zara Larsson. 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I mean, today is warm, but a little rain at times. And then the thunderstorms hit tomorrow. And a cool-off happens, mid-70s by Thursday, mid-60s. We're going to be hanging around 70 for the weekend.

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11: I do this thing called I Can't Stand, where I let all of us just kind of open up and reveal the things that we can't stand.
14: 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I go to this machine, right, and there's a water bottle right there and a phone. 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You probably went to the restroom. But then I see that same guy, he's working out over here on this other machine. It's like, hey, man, you can only have one machine. Why are you going back and forth like that? 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
11: All right, we're talking light up boob jobs.
12: 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Basically, you can change the color and intensity of the light through a mobile app like you would a strip light or anything.
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19: When it comes to the myriad reasons people don't get enough exercise, psychologist Diana Hill has heard them all. She's the author of a new book with a great title, I Know I Should Exercise, But. On a recent episode of my podcast, Chasing Life, Hill told me the number one reason people don't exercise is because they don't feel like they have enough time. She told us that she encourages people she works with to shift from an either-or mindset to a both and mindset. Hill herself uses time at her son's baseball game to walk around the field cheering him on instead of sitting on the sidelines. She also recommends setting up your space at home, at work, in the car to facilitate movement. So every night before I go to bed, I lay out my workout clothes next to my bathroom sink so they are waiting there for me as a good reminder. I'm Dr. Sanjay Gupta, helping you live a better life.
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20: Here's your LEX 18 Storm Tracker forecast. For tonight, it's partly to mostly cloudy. There is a rain chance sneaking in late. Whole lot warmer than it has been. We'll be in the upper 50s. Your day tomorrow, partly to mostly cloudy. So more clouds than sun. Thunderstorms off and on during the day, but it's a lot warmer. We're up around 80, then the upper 80s Sunday. I'm Chief Meteorologist Bill Mack.
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This is on 102.5. Johnny O, and I've got tickets to Ed Sheeran. We cannot wait to get you in to see him at Nissan Stadium this June. I'll do it right after 3 o'clock. We'll give away a pair of tickets, so get ready. Hot 102.5.

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20: Here's your LEX 18 storm tracker forecast. For tonight, it's partly to mostly cloudy. There is a rain chance sneaking in late. Whole lot warmer than it has been. We'll be in the upper 50s. Your day tomorrow, partly to mostly cloudy. So more clouds than sun. Thunderstorms off and on during the day, but it's a lot warmer. We're up around 80, then the upper 80s Sunday. I'm Chief Meteorologist Bill Mack.
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Hot 102.5 with Johnny O, and Ed Sheeran is coming to Nissan Stadium. I'm giving away a pair of tickets right now for the June 20th show. 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Good luck. 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

Hot 102.5, heading toward Memorial Day weekend. We'll have a long weekend, but it looks like we'll also have some rain in the forecast and a little cooler. It's like mid-70s.

0: Devil Wears Prada 2. Johnny O, getting you Ed Sheeran tickets for Nissan Stadium June 20th. 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
3: What makes a real man? 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And it's just like, that's just being chivalrous. 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
18: Here's your LX 18 storm tracker forecast. For tonight, it's partly to mostly cloudy. There is a rain chance sneaking in late. Whole lot warmer than it has been. We'll be in the upper 50s. Your day tomorrow, partly to mostly cloudy. So more clouds than sun. Thunderstorms off and on during the day, but it's a lot warmer. We're up around 80, then the upper 80s Sunday. I'm Chief Meteorologist Bill Mack.
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It's Hot 102.5 and Johnny O. A car dealership in Kansas sold a truck, but since then, a robin made a nest on top of the tire and the babies hatched, so now it's a federally protected no-touch zone. Truck can't be moved or touched till the babies fly away. Isn't that crazy? Hot 102.5.

Hot 102.5, it's Johnny O. And when I lived in Atlanta for 10 years, I was lucky enough to be able to work with Shaq in the studio next to me. And I was on his podcast a bunch of times. What a great guy. And he's graduating now, Louisiana State University, with his second master's degree in liberal arts. He is one of the smartest people I have ever met and so down to earth. Hot 102.5.

on. Come on. We're just trying to get through this week. It's Hot 102.5 so that we can get into the long weekend. Even if it's going to be rainy, that's okay. 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
1: 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Here's traffic.
2: Right now, we have reports of a collision on Liberty Road just prior to New Circle Road. Things are also moving slowly on inbound Leestown Road at Greendale Road, as well as on Oliver Lewis Way at the High Street intersection. And watch for construction crews on Newtown Pike at Citation Boulevard. For traffic, I'm Roger Meadows.
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8: There is an STD breakout in the elderly community, apparently. This is like a thing. It's all over the news. 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
14: Well, it's also saying that many people, like, they only have one partner because, you know, they're married. 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
8: Sometimes I am surprised Serena went to college. I'm like, bro, like, they just let them through? Or, like, what's going on?
1: 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Hot 102.5 weather from the LEX18 Weather Center.
3: Here's your LEX18 Storm Tracker forecast. For tonight, it's partly to mostly cloudy. There is a rain chance sneaking in late. Whole lot warmer than it has been. We'll be in the upper 50s. Your day tomorrow, partly to mostly cloudy, so more clouds than sun. Thunderstorms off and on during the day, but it's a lot warmer. We're up around 80, then the upper 80s Sunday. I'm Chief Meteorologist Bill Mack.

Hot 102.5 and Johnny O for the ride home. One more day down, three to go. 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

0: 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So we got tickets to so many cool things. Ed Sheeran, Nissan Stadium. 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I'll give away another pair tomorrow and each day this week. 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Pretty cool, right? 6 o'clock. 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
3: We've got non-injury collisions to watch for. The first one's on Waller Avenue at Elizabeth Street. Also watch for a non-injury collision on I-75 in the southbound lanes at the Paris Pike exit. Traffic's picking up on the outer loop of Man of War at Maple Leaf Drive. Also on inbound South Broadway at Maxwell Street. Watch for another non-injury collision. That's on Camelot Drive at Wilson Downing. For traffic, I'm Roger Meadows.
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6: All right, we're talking light up boob jobs.
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6: Dude, Wendy's is launching a new Takis Fuego chicken sandwich and Fuego fries. I've actually never had a Wendy's chicken sandwich, but I have had their chicken nuggets, and they're some of my favorite.
1: Their
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1: are so good. 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
6: Well, apparently there are three common questions that women always ask their partners, but fellas, you should not be answering these questions.
1: Mm-hmm. 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
1: Did you notice anything different about me?
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1: 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And then that gives you more time to kind of look to see, okay, what's new about them
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1: so I can
7: stall,
1: find it.
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9: Here's your LEX18 storm tracker forecast. For tonight, it's partly to mostly cloudy. There is a rain chance sneaking in late. Whole lot warmer than it has been. We'll be in the upper 50s. Your day tomorrow, partly to mostly cloudy, so more clouds than sun. Thunderstorms off and on during the day, but it's a lot warmer. We're up around 80, then the upper 80s Sunday. I'm Chief Meteorologist Bill Mack.
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Hot 102.5, officially getting to 5 o'clock to wrap up the day with some new music from Teddy Swims. Love this song. Something about it, the vibe of this. So laid back, so cool, and Mr. Know-It-All on Hot 102.5.

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4: We recorded all over the world, genuinely. Drums, live drums, when Eddie and the band came in L.A. for one day. We recorded some stuff at Conway Studios, funny enough, where I did the BTS album stuff. And I didn't keep 95% of what we cut that day, other than Eddie's drums and maybe one other thing. We started overpainting very quickly with this song. And overpainting is the enemy, as Rick Rubin would say. So we finished the vocals. I finished recording Drew and myself on guitar in Portugal and Lisbon. I was recording vocals in Berlin and Amsterdam, you know, writing verses on airplanes. So it was recorded. It was finished mostly in Europe. And that's kind of it. And I think the most surprising element that made the final cut was probably my kid, Miles, who's 11 years old, singing in the choruses.

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3: 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That's on Winchester Road at New Circle. And it's got the right lane blocked out. Front injury collisions on Waller Avenue at Elizabeth Street. On Camelot Drive at Wilson Downing. Traffic's picking up on Clays Mill Road at Pasadena Drive. Also on Alumni Drive at Tate's Creek. For traffic, I'm Roger Meadows.
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4: So with this poll of 1,400 self-confessed people, they all said that their relationship improved drastically. 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
21: Here's your LEX 18 Storm Tracker forecast. For tonight, it's partly to mostly cloudy. There is a rain chance sneaking in late. Whole lot warmer than it has been. We'll be in the upper 50s. Your day tomorrow, partly to mostly cloudy, so more clouds than sun. Thunderstorms off and on during the day, but it's a lot warmer. We're up around 80, then the upper 80s Sunday. I'm Chief Meteorologist Bill Mack.
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1: They say the holy water's watered down, and this town's lost its

So we're hearing they're trying to figure out what state to write their prenups in ahead of the wedding, because each state is so different with the laws. 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

0: 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You don't need to worry about that. I'm just worried I'm getting sick ahead of the weekend. I better not be getting sick ahead of the weekend. 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
3: Right now we have an injury collision to watch for. That's on Winchester Road at New Circle, and it's got the right lane blocked out. Front injury collisions on Waller Avenue at Elizabeth Street, on Camelot Drive at Wilson Downing. Traffic's picking up on Clay's Mill Road at Pasadena Drive, also on Alumni Drive at Tate's Creek. For traffic, I'm Roger Meadows.
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7: I do this thing called I Can't Stand where I let all of us just kind of open up and reveal the things that we can't stand.
4: 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I go to this machine, right? And there's a water bottle right there and a phone. 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You probably went to the restroom. Mm. But then I see that same guy. He's working out over here on this other machine. It's like, hey, man. You can only have one machine. Why are you going back and forth like that? You don't own the gym.
7: Yeah, that is annoying.
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7: Kind of crazy, man. 58% of recent college graduates are still looking for a job. 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I mean, in anything, right? It's all who you know. 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
11: Here's your LEX18 storm tracker forecast. For tonight, showers and thunderstorms are likely. Could be a stronger storm in there. Locally heavy rain's a possibility. Overnight lows will be in the mid-60s. Showers and thunderstorms continue tomorrow off and on. It'll be a cooler day with highs down to the upper 70s. I'm Chief Meteorologist Bill Mack.
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6: There is an STD breakout in the elderly community, apparently. 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It's all over the news. 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
10: Well, it's also saying that many people, like, they only have one partner because, you know, they're married. 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
6: For my ladies out there, if you're trying to get rid of your cramps, I guess there's a cheap way to do it.
10: 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She's the one that's married to Tommy Lee, that she was having these cramps. 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
10: like,
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10: 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And she was like, what do you mean? 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Go drink pickle juice. So she's like, okay, let me go try it.
7: Pickle juice?
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18: Here's your LEX18 storm tracker forecast. For tonight, showers and thunderstorms are likely.
9: Could be a stronger storm in there. Locally heavy rain's a possibility. Overnight lows will be in the mid-60s. Showers and thunderstorms continue tomorrow off and on. It'll be a cooler day with highs down to the upper 70s. I'm Chief Meteorologist Bill Mack.
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102.5. Oh boy, the voice is going. 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I feel like I need to be sipping on hot tea and honey or something. 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
11: Here's your LEX 18 storm tracker forecast. For tonight, showers and thunderstorms are likely. Could be a stronger storm in there. Locally heavy rain's a possibility. Overnight lows will be in the mid-60s. Showers and thunderstorms continue tomorrow off and on. It'll be a cooler day with highs down to the upper 70s. I'm Chief Meteorologist Bill Mack.
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And this town's lost its faith. Our colors will fade eventually. So if our time is running out, day after day, we'll make the mundane a masterpiece. Oh my, my, oh my, my love, I take one look at you, you're taking me out.

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I feel like day by day, we're seeing more, hearing more. It's more on socials of all the UFO pictures and videos that have been released. It is some strange stuff going on out there. 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
1: According to science, it says that a woman is more into hooking up with you if they're full, like if they have a full tummy.
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1: 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Like, it's a routine. 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
7: 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To all the mom bebe in the fandom, ooh, you're gonna eat tonight, I promise. Juhani is here.
9: Hello, I'm Juhani.
7: Juhani, hi.
9: Hi, how are you? Good?
7: Good, thank you. How are you?
9: I'm good, I'm good.
7: You look amazing. I need to borrow that jacket.
9: Today, I watch it, the Michael's movie.
7: Ah, did you like it?
9: Oh, I miss Michael. It's so good, so good.
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7: The energy is right. I can tell we're going to have some fun with you tonight. Chat, stay close. More with Juhani from Monsta X up next.
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0: If you're here, you're already in. It's Nightly with Jade and Tyler. Jahani from Monsta X joining us all hour. You can tell when an artist is entering a fresh new chapter because their whole energy shifts. This new era of Monsta X feels bigger, more personal, honestly, kind of emotional. Tell us about it.
1: It feels great to come back as a group for this new chapter. Practicing together and preparing everything felt so natural for us again. We are really happy to share our third English album and show a new side of Monsta X with everyone.
2: We've been playing your new song, Heal. Everybody loves it. The very first time you guys performed that song, what were you hoping the fans would feel?
1: A lot of people know Monsta X for our powerful, high-energy songs. If someone hears Heal first, maybe they'll be surprised that we can do softer, emotional styles too. We hope people will feel the sincerity and emotions in the song. We want to show that Monsta X can do many different styles in both our Korean and English albums.
0: Jahani, I wanted to know, when you were recording this, what did you have in your mind? What were you picturing in your head?
1: Heal is a gospel style track, so I think the biggest focus while recording was really the emotions and vocals. I wanted to express the feelings sincerely and naturally, especially because it's an English track. I focus on what the true meaning of healing is and imagined our fans finding strength through our music. Like vocal skills is really hard, but I want to say to our fans, we are always together. I want to heal you, heal the world.
2: I love that. What shifted creatively for the group?
1: With this English album, we really wanted to show how much we've grown, both individually and as a group. We didn't want it to feel like just another English release. Instead, we wanted to reflect where we are in our lives and careers right now, and explore more reflective and emotional side of ourselves. Over the past few years, we've experienced a lot of changes together, and Unfold became a way for us to share those feelings and experiences more openly through music.
0: I love to hear the artists talk about why behind their songs. Jahani from Monsta X joining us right now on Nightly with Jade and Tyler. And just wait for us to get into these crazy fan experiences here in the U.S.
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4: Ramon reached out because he's being friend-zoned, but he's actually okay with it because she's so hot. 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

0: It's Nightly with Jade and Tyler. Chat, welcome in. We've got Jahani from Monsta X joining us this hour. And we're going to shake the table a little with this one. Before we start talking about some of your crazy fan experiences in America, let's reflect for a moment.
1: The rest of the world, what do you hope they catch on to for Monsta X? If they don't know, what should they know?
2: Our fans' name is Mom Baby. We want to spread our energy through music. We are always together. We always love you. Monsta X is Mom Baby, and the Mom Baby is Monsta X. We want to see
1: that's great. Yeah, love it.
0: Speaking about the fans, when we got to see you in Atlanta, I was shocked because there were so many Mom Baby in the building. People had tattoos. People had plates on their cars for Monsta X. So you guys have such a strong connection, even with U.S. fans. So my question is, what is it about American fans that just hits different for you?
2: When I watch it, our fans like tattoo, like Jahani, like B, I thought, oh my gosh, should I have to tattoo the Mom Baby's name in my body? So that is really surprised. What has always stood out to me about U.S. fans is how openly expressive and creative they are in the way they show support. I can really feel their enthusiasm, and that energy comes through in a way that feel both powerful and honest. It even seems like they carry that connection into their everyday lives, which is something I've always appreciated. Shout out to Mom Baby.
0: See, that's the stuff I love hearing, because fans think artists forget those moments, and they absolutely do not. Coming up next, we asked Jahani about his debut era. Stay close. It's Nightly with Jade and Tyler.

0: It's Nightly with Jade and Tyler. We are joined by Jahani of Monsta X K-pop International Global Hit Music Group. We've talked about this new album Unfold. We've talked about the new era with his bandmates, and we're digging a little deeper right now.
1: If you can go back and give advice to yourselves in your debut era, like when you first started, what would you say now?
2: Believe in myself, trust yourself, trust myself, and then my dream is a shining light. My movements on the stage are lights, but my attitude for music is always heavy. Stay healthy, be happy, stay happy. You're the Michael. just keep going. That's all.
0: You're the Michael of the group. Just took me out, Jahani. You're too much. Let's ask some rapid fire quiz questions real quick about you and your bandmates. It's time for a little who's who with Monsta X. Question number one: who's most likely to forget their choreography?
2: The forget choreography? I think maybe Minhyuk.
0: Minhyuk? Jahani just threw you under the bus.
2: Yeah, he always forget that.
0: Number two, who is most likely to stay up all night and talk to the fans?
2: Maybe Jahani.
0: Okay, we could see that.
2: And then maybe Kihyun.
0: Okay. Lastly, who is secretly the funniest? Who's the funniest in the group?
2: Really, really funniest member is being honest, I think it's me. But now our leader, Shanu.
0: Shanu, the new class clown.
2: That's right.
0: If you're just tapping in right now, welcome. It's Nightly with Jade and Tyler. We are joined by special guest, Monsta X's own Jahani. And lucky for you, we've saved the best for last. Wait till you hear who he says he wants to collaborate with next.
3: No matter what.

0: Juhani from Monsta X is hanging with us tonight on Nightly with Jade and Tyler. We've got K-pop royalty in the building. We had to ask Juhani the important question. There's a lot of amazing girls in the game right now making great music. Who would you like? Yes. Who would you love to collab with? What girl feature would, you know, take it through there?
1: First, Kehlani.
0: Ooh, yes.
1: And then second, Doja Cat.
0: Yes, love them both.
1: And then third is Doichi. I want to say to Doichi, I prepared one of the songs for Doichi.
0: Ooh.
1: So really, I'm a big fan of Doichi, and I want to collaborate with Doichi.
0: Awesome. I love that answer. Awesome.
2: Doichi, get on it. Let's get this collab done. Let's go.
1: Let's go, Doichi. Please. I'm ready.
0: Juhani, you've been such a good time. We vote you the funnest in the group for sure. Thank you so much for hanging with us tonight on Nightly with Jade and Tyler. We've got a full interview up across our socials right now if you missed any of it and are just tuning in at Nightly with Jade and Tyler on Instagram. And trust me, the fans are already losing it.
1: Yep. Thank you so much.
2: Appreciate you. Thank you so much.
0: Bye.
1: Bye-bye.
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12: Kind of crazy, man. 58% of recent college graduates are still looking for a job. 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

0: It's Nightly with Jade and Tyler. And Chad, I know I'm not the only one already thinking about being off next Monday.
1: Yeah, we get the unofficial start to summer on Friday. Hopefully you have that Monday off because it's Memorial Day as we kick off the summer with some amazing music and hitting the pool, getting the tan on. It's officially here.
0: Yes, I drove through my old neighborhood this past weekend and I was like, dang it, I wish I still had a membership. I'm going to have to find